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2: Your Weather Command forecast. A high wind warning remains in effect until midnight. Tonight, partly cloudy, low in the lower 40s. West wind 15 to 30 miles per hour. Tomorrow, mostly sunny, high in the lower 60s. West wind 15 to 30 miles per hour. Tomorrow night, partly cloudy, low in the upper 30s. West wind 10 to 20 miles per hour. Saturday, partly sunny, high near 60. Southwest wind 10 to 20 miles per hour.
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1: Adam Levine returns to The Voice next season. Guess who else is going to be in the coaches' chairs? It's coming up with music news. Here's Maroon 5.

0: taking it down a notch. Because we're starting to make our competitors look bad. But, nah. Here's another hit.
1: Amazon has made a change. Now you say, Alexa, enable KRYK the first time. And from that day forward, just say, Alexa, open KRYK.

0: Sienna Spyro, it's Die on This Hill. I'm Hayden. I get the idea she's kind of eccentric just from her interviews and flowy dresses. Olivia Dean, also a UK artist with some definite eccentricities. I don't know if I'm saying that right. Anyway, she connects Snoopy memorabilia, which is great. I love Snoopy, but she said she's like really into it and into the feeling of Snoopy. She calls it Snoopy Core.
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The entire world is on the edge of its seat. We want to know, which dress did she choose? Taylor Swift's wedding dress? People are just like on edge about this. We'll know soon enough. That wedding is coming July 3rd, whether you're ready or not.

0: Brady, we just like it when you pay attention to us. 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

0: Lola Young, that's messy. Hey, it's Hayden, and this will be anything but messy. It's being handled personally by Taylor Swift. And I'm talking about the entire wedding. Of course, she's got people helping her, but she's the one who is pulling the strings. And everybody is fighting to get a picture of Taylor Swift's wedding gown. Now, magazines, photographers, designers, it's like a competition behind the scenes. It's pretty intense. Even people close to Taylor don't know which gown she'll ultimately choose. But she wants the moment to feel like cinematic, a jaw-dropping reveal type event is coming soon. Can't wait.
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2: May 25th is Memorial Day, and we honor the memory of Air Force Captain Lance P. Sijun, who served his country above and beyond the call of duty. Ejecting from his disabled aircraft over North Vietnam, Captain Sijun managed to evade the enemy for 6 weeks, despite serious injuries and weight loss from lack of food. When finally captured, the crippled and gaunt Captain Sijun was taken to a prisoner camp, where he was kept in solitary confinement, broken only by lengthy interrogations and repeated torture by the North Vietnamese. Refusing to divulge any information to his captors, he never gave in. Tortured to the point of delusion, lapsing in and out of consciousness, he was finally placed in a cell with a fellow prisoner who cared for him until his death soon after. Captain Lance Sijun was awarded the Medal of Honor for service above and beyond.
3: 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Thank you, veterans, fallen, past, and present, from Corb Construction.
4: 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Marge Sook of Haber won a 14-carat yellow gold and diamond flower necklace with 0.04-carat total diamond weight valued at $1,100. Finally, congratulations to Ann Christenmon, a Big Sandy, who won a 14-carat yellow gold and diamond ring with 1/5-carat total diamond weight worth $1,500. 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
6: Your Weather Command forecast. A high wind warning remains in effect until midnight. Tonight, partly cloudy, low in the lower 40s. West wind 15 to 30 miles per hour. Tomorrow, mostly sunny, high in the lower 60s. West wind 15 to 30 miles per hour. Tomorrow night, partly cloudy, low in the upper 30s. West wind 10 to 20 miles per hour. Saturday, partly sunny, high near 60. Southwest wind 10 to 20 miles per hour.
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1: ABC News, I'm Dave Packard. The U.S. Supreme Court has ruled to preserve broad access to the mail-order abortion pill mifepristone. A lower court order put on hold would have restricted the drug's availability as litigation over FDA safety regulations continues. Dozens of people in the U.S. are being monitored following the hantavirus outbreak on the cruise ship NV Hondius. The passengers and now a growing number of people who weren't on the ship are being monitored. Hantavirus response lead Dr. David Filter.
2: These people have already been through a tough time. We at CDC are deeply appreciative of their cooperation and coordination during this.
1: CIA Director John Ratcliffe made a surprise visit to Cuba today. The Cuban government said he met with top officials in Havana. This comes amid the U.S. blockade of oil to Cuba and the energy crisis crippling the country. A second day of meeting soon to begin in Beijing between China's President Xi and President Trump. This is ABC News.
3: The city of Havre has begun spring and summer street sweeping. While cleaning the streets, the city plans on repair work in these swept areas. Havre Public Works Director Trevor Mork has more.
4: The goal is while those streets are cleaned, that we get in there, we do some crack sealing, some surface repairs, pothole repairs, as much as possible while we have that space available.
3: If your area of Havre is going to be swept, the city of Havre will post colored signs letting you know when the area will be swept and to remove vehicles from the street.
5: On Wednesday, Governor Greg Gianforte welcomed the Bureau of Land Management's final decision to rescind the Biden administration's conservation and landscape health rule, which sought to undermine grazing, recreation, timber, and energy development on public lands. The conservation and landscape health rule, finalized under the Biden administration, sought to elevate conservation to an equal status with uses of public lands, including grazing, recreation, timber, energy, and mineral development. Since the rule was first proposed in 2023, Governor Gianforte has opposed it, arguing it would depart from the Federal Land Policy Manual Act's requirement that BLM manage its lands for multiple use and sustained yield. The action on FLPMA follows BLM's final decision last week to cancel grazing permits previously issued to the American Prairie Reserve for the nonprofit's rewilded conservation bison herd. The governor has consistently urged federal agencies to follow the law, coordinate with state officials, and protect Montana's number one industry. An Oregon man who trafficked methamphetamine and fentanyl in Billings was sentenced Wednesday to 82 months of imprisonment, followed by 5 years of supervised release, Acting United States Attorney Tim Roscoe said. Derry Gerald Howard, 55, pleaded guilty in July 2025 to one count of possession with the intent to distribute controlled substances.
3: This has been a production of New Media Broadcasters.
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1: 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Your Weather Command forecast. A high wind warning remains in effect until midnight. Tonight, partly cloudy, low in the lower 40s. West wind 15 to 30 miles per hour. Tomorrow, mostly sunny, high in the lower 60s. West wind 15 to 30 miles per hour. Tomorrow night, partly cloudy, low in the upper 30s. West wind 10 to 20 miles per hour. Saturday, partly sunny, high near 60. South

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0: Bella Langley breaking all kinds of records on the Hot Country Songs chart for Billboard. She's got number 1, 2, and 3 wrapped up this week. It's crazy. I'm Hayden. This is the Entertainment Buzz. And Ella Langley said her goal is to one day host Saturday Night Live. Well, I'm down. She said that's her short-term goal to host. She wants to be the musical guest, but really, really, really wants to host the show one day. I'm Hayden, and that's The Buzz.
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Lady Gaga's got a new concert film coming out. It was Billie Eilish who did pretty well at the box office with hers. It's still there in theaters and streaming soon, I'm sure. It's in 3D, and James Cameron helped produce it. Here's Billie, Birds of a Feather.

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1: Ed Sheeran and the new Papa Roach before that. The song is called Wake Up Calling. It's Hayden, and if you love Snapchat, you'll get this, but you probably won't get this. 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
1: May 25th is Memorial Day, and we honor the memory of Chaplain Emil J. Capon, who served his country above and beyond the call of duty. Capon was serving with the 3rd Battalion of the 8th Cavalry Regiment near Unsan, Korea. Chinese communist forces were closing in on the American position. Capon exposed himself to direct enemy fire, moving from foxhole to foxhole to encourage the men and carry the wounded to safety. He chose not to escape, but remained behind to care for the wounded, and was taken prisoner of war by the Chinese on November 2, 1950. He died in captivity the following year. Chaplain Emil J. Capon was awarded the Medal of Honor for service above and beyond.
2: 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Their sacrifices founded our freedoms. 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
6: Your Weather Command forecast. A high wind warning remains in effect until midnight. Tonight, partly cloudy, low in the lower 40s. West wind 15 to 30 miles per hour. Tomorrow, mostly sunny, high in the lower 60s. West wind 15 to 30 miles per hour. Tomorrow night, partly cloudy, low in the upper 30s. West wind 10 to 20 miles per hour. Saturday, partly sunny, high near 60. Southwest wind 10 to 20 miles per hour.
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1: ABC News, I'm Dave Packer. It's day two of the Beijing summit. There has been tension over Taiwan, China's President Xi warning the U.S. not to get involved. Back here at home, Democratic Senator Alyssa Slotkin of Michigan says Trump cannot allow a Chinese invasion of Taiwan.
2: If we were going to roll that back and sort of say to China that it's okay if you go ahead and take Taiwan by force, it would send a signal to the whole world that that's now okay. That's now just totally fine. And I think that's a very dangerous a way to be.
1: The U.S. Supreme Court ruling to preserve broad access to the mail-order abortion pill mifepristone that puts on hold a lower court's order to suspend distribution nationwide. Authorities in Laredo, Texas say federal investigators are taking the lead in the case of six bodies found in a train boxcar and treating it as a human trafficking case. The bodies, including a 14-year-old, were discovered last week. And a big day on Wall Street. The Dow up 370 points to close at over 50,000. This is ABC News.
3: As the school year rapidly comes to an end, graduation at Haver High School will be taking place. Brian Gum, superintendent of public schools, tells us more about this year's ceremony.
4: We also have our high school graduation is going to be coming up at 11 a.m. on June 6th at Blue Pony Stadium. So we got a huge senior class. So if you're planning on attending that event, you might want to get there early.
3: Tuesday night, the Haver Public Schools Board of Trustees held their annual reorganization meeting. The board re-elected Tim Sheely as the board chairman and Kristen Heilman as vice chair. The board also reappointed Moses Dianon as clerk and approved his job description. In other business, the board appointed trustee Tyler De La Vega and Haver Public Schools Transportation Director Scott Phileas to the Hill County Transportation Committee. Heilman was reappointed as trustee representative to the Haver Public Schools Education Foundation. The board also confirmed the 2026-27 regular meeting schedule, special meeting schedule, trustee activity calendar, and school board member code of ethics.
5: An Oregon man who trafficked methamphetamine and fentanyl in Billings was sentenced Wednesday to 82 months of imprisonment, followed by 5 years of supervised release. Acting United States Attorney Tim Roscoe said. Derry Gerald Howard, 55, pleaded guilty in July 2025 to one count of possession with the intent to distribute controlled substances. After obtaining a search warrant for Howard's apartment, officers recovered approximately 117 grams of methamphetamine, approximately 153 grams of fentanyl, and a significant quantity of U.S. currency. After the search, law enforcement interviewed Howard, and he admitted purchasing meth and fentanyl pills to sell in Billings.
3: This has been a production of New Media Broadcasters.
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3: Your Weather Command forecast. A high wind warning remains in effect until midnight. Tonight, partly cloudy, low in the lower 40s. West wind 15 to 30 miles per hour. Tomorrow, mostly sunny, high in the lower 60s. West wind 15 to 30 miles per hour. Tomorrow night, partly cloudy, low in the upper 30s. West wind 10 to 20 miles per hour. Saturday, partly sunny, high near 60. Southwest wind 10 to 20 miles per hour.
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These two together on stage at Coachella, and now it's on your radio. Madonna with Sabrina Carpenter. It's Bring Your Love.

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Billie Eilish has some success now, and Lady Gaga filmed a special performance with reimaginations of her songs from Mayhem. 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

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Bruno Mars on the way, and one of the, I would say he's one of the most incredible vocalists of my lifetime. Here's Sam Smith.

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Because it knows you want to hear more music. 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

0: Alex Warren, That's Ordinary. Bruno Mars, I Just Might, the first single from his new album, The Romantic. Risk It All, the second one, is great. Every song on there, there's only nine, they're all incredible. Bangers, even the ballads.
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11: May 25th is Memorial Day, and we honor the memory of Army Specialist 5th Class John J. Kedenberg, who served his country above and beyond the call of duty. When his team was attacked and encircled by a battalion-sized North Vietnamese Army force, Kedenberg led a valiant rearguard fight against the pursuing enemy while calling for tactical air support and rescue helicopters. Under his command, his team reached the landing zone with just one man unaccounted for. As Kedenberg and the last members of his team were being evacuated, the missing man appeared. Kedenberg unhesitatingly gave up his place in the sling to that man and directed the chopper pilot to leave the area. He then turned to engage the swarming enemy and killed

0: 6 enemy soldiers before he himself was killed. John J. Kadenberg was awarded the Medal of Honor for service above and beyond.
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2: 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Finally, congratulations to Ann Kristenmon, a Big Sandy, who won a 14-carat yellow gold and diamond ring with 1/5-carat total diamond weight worth $1,500. 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
4: 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Your weather command forecast. A high wind warning remains in effect until midnight. Tonight, partly cloudy, low in the lower 40s. West wind 15 to 30 miles per hour. Tomorrow, mostly sunny, high in the lower 60s. West wind 15 to 30 miles per hour. Tomorrow night, partly cloudy, low in the upper 30s. West wind 10 to 20 miles per hour. Saturday, partly sunny, high near 60. Southwest wind 10 to 20 miles per hour. 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

0: Dasha, that is Austin. You know who just did that? Kelly Clarkson. Yep. Kelly Oakey is still somewhat alive. Not for long. Kelly Clarkson returning to The Voice soon. Can't wait for that. Along with Adam Levine, Queen Latifah, and country star Riley Green.
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2: ABC News, I'm Dave Packer. The U.S. Supreme Court ruled to preserve broad access to the mail-order abortion pill Mifepristone. That covers the nation's highest court. That says this comes after the lower court ruling that would have restricted distribution. In Beijing, President Trump getting ready for day two of a summit with China's leader. The president's first meeting with President Xi Jinping lasted more than 2 hours. ABC's Mary Bruce.
3: Xi delivering a stark warning to Trump about Taiwan, which Beijing claims is its own territory. According to China's state media, Xi telling Trump if the issue is handled poorly, the two countries will collide or even clash.
2: The FBI and Navy forced to release statements after it was learned that FBI Director Kash Patel wanted an exclusive snorkeling dive around the sunken USS Arizona at Pearl Harbor. It's considered to be a gravesite. The number of Americans being monitored following that deadly Honda virus outbreak on a cruise ship growing to at least 41. This is ABC News.
4: The city of Havre has begun spring and summer street sweeping. While cleaning the streets, the city plans on repair work in these swept areas. Havre Public Works Director Trevor Mork has more.
5: The goal is while those streets are cleaned, that we get in there, we do some crack sealing, some surface repairs, pothole repairs, as much as possible while we have that space available.
4: If your area of Havre is going to be swept, the city of Havre will post colored signs letting you know when the area will be swept and to remove vehicles from the street.
6: On Wednesday, Governor Greg Gianforte welcomed the Bureau of Land Management's final decision to rescind the Biden administration's conservation and landscape health rule, which sought to undermine grazing, recreation, timber, and energy development on public lands. The conservation and landscape health rule, finalized under the Biden administration, sought to elevate conservation to an equal status with uses of public lands, including grazing, recreation, timber, energy, and mineral development. Since the rule was first proposed in 2023, Governor Gianforte has opposed it, arguing it would depart from the Federal Land Policy Manual Act's requirement that BLM manage its lands for multiple use and sustained yield. The action on FLPMA follows BLM's final decision last week to cancel grazing permits previously issued to the American Prairie Reserve for the nonprofit's rewilded conservation bison herd. The governor has consistently urged federal agencies to follow the law, coordinate with state officials, and protect Montana's number one industry. An Oregon man who trafficked methamphetamine and fentanyl in Billings was sentenced Wednesday to 82 months of imprisonment, followed by 5 years of supervised release, Acting United States Attorney Tim Roscoe said. Derry Gerald Howard, 55, pleaded guilty in July 2025 to one count of possession with the intent to distribute controlled substances.
4: This has been a production of New Media Broadcasters.
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4: Your Weather Command forecast. A high wind warning remains in effect until midnight. Tonight, partly cloudy, low in the lower 40s. West wind 15 to 30 miles per hour. Tomorrow, mostly sunny, high in the lower 60s. West wind 15 to 30 miles per hour. Tomorrow night, partly cloudy, low in the upper 30s. West wind 10 to 20 miles per hour. Saturday, partly sunny, high near 60. Southwest wind 10 to 20 miles per hour.
7: 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News, sports, weather, road conditions, and events, all at HighlineToday.com.

She said she likes her love songs to be just a little sad. Hey, whatever works, it seems to be working for you. Olivia Rodrigo from her new album coming out June 12th. This is called Drop Dead.

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8: 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Long was fighting in Korea on February 12, 1951. His company was overcome by enemy fire and ordered to withdraw, but he volunteered to stay behind and direct the mortar fire. He maintained radio contact as long as possible, directing artillery fire so skillfully that his company was able to withdraw safely, reorganize, and regain their original position. His inspirational action and his self-sacrifice helped to save many American lives that day. Charles Long was awarded the Medal of Honor for service above and beyond.
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12: Your Weather Command forecast. A high wind warning remains in effect until midnight. Tonight, partly cloudy, low in the lower 40s. West wind 15 to 30 miles per hour. Tomorrow, mostly sunny, high in the lower 60s. West wind 15 to 30 miles per hour. Tomorrow night, partly cloudy, low in the upper 30s. West wind 10 to 20 miles per hour. Saturday, partly sunny, high near 60. Southwest wind 10 to 20 miles per hour.
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0: Bruno Mars with Lady Gaga, and Somber before that. I kind of wasn't sure about that guy at first, the emo vibe. I don't know, but I'm starting to like him. Good artist. What are your plans for the summer? Vacation? Well, might be a little less crowded. About 4 in 10 Americans say it's just going to cost too much. Just going to skip vacation this year.
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2: ABC News, I'm Dave Packer. President Trump and Chinese President Xi Jinping set to hold a second round of talks on the final day of a high-stakes summit in Beijing before Trump returns to the U.S. Trade, Taiwan, and Iran, all on the table. ABC News contributor John Cohen says the U.S. will likely push Beijing to stop forcing American companies operating in China to share trade secrets.
3: Those information requirements are one of the tools used by the Chinese government to gain access to sensitive business information and the trade secrets of these U.S. corporations.
2: Russia pummeled Ukraine's capital Thursday with more than 1,600 drones and missiles. It's the largest attack since the war began. Ukrainian officials say at least 21 people were killed, including 3 children. The Supreme Court ruled to preserve access to abortion drugs by mail today, even in states where abortion is illegal. The justices kept on hold a lower court ruling that would have blocked telehealth abortions via mifepristone. This is ABC News.
4: As the school year rapidly comes to an end, graduation at Haver High School will be taking place. Brian Gum, superintendent of public schools, tells us more about this year's ceremony.
5: We also have our high school graduation is going to be coming up at 11 a.m. on June 6th at Blue Pony Stadium. So we got a huge senior class. So if you're planning on attending that event, you might want to get there early.
6: On Tuesday, Montana Republican United States Congressman Troy Downing introduced legislation in the United States House of Representatives to authorize construction of the Dry Redwater Rural Water System, helping deliver clean and reliable water to communities across eastern Montana. Montana Republican U.S. Senators Steve Daines and Tim Sheehy introduced companion legislation in the Senate. The Dry Redwater Rural Water System would impact Dawson, Garfield, Macon, Prairie, and Richland counties, all areas which have historically suffered from very poor water quality. The system would include a water treatment plan, over 1,300 miles of pipeline, 116 miles of electrical lines, 12 pump stations, and 6 storage tanks. The next meeting of the Healthcare Subcommittee on the Licensing Reform Task Force is on Friday, May 15th, via Zoom. The Healthcare Subcommittee will continue its discussion on interstate compacts with guest speaker presentations from the National Center for Interstate Compacts, the EMS Compact, and the National Association of Social Workers. The subcommittee will then begin its topic on expanding pathway options for healthcare occupations and review public comment submissions. The purpose of the task force is to provide the governor with recommendations and strategies to reform and improve Montana's professional occupational licensing system by September 2nd. The task force is focused on identifying and removing barriers to employment when those regulations are not related to public health and safety. You can find the Zoom link on the Montana Department of Labor and Industry website.
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4: Your Weather Command forecast. A high wind warning remains in effect until midnight. Tonight, partly cloudy, low in the lower 40s. West wind 15 to 30 miles per hour. Tomorrow, mostly sunny, high in the lower 60s. West wind 15 to 30 miles per hour. Tomorrow night, partly cloudy, low in the upper 30s. West wind 10 to 20 miles per hour. Saturday, partly sunny, high near 60. Southwest wind 10 to 20 miles per hour.
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Music news on the way. Alex Warren is here forever. I'm telling you, this guy is so talented. The new single is called Fever Dream.

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0: Bella Langley that's choosing Texas, the big hit so far from Dandelion, although she's got top three on the Hot Country Songs chart and numbers one and two on the Billboard Hot 100. All genres, she is killing it right now. Little mini NSYNC reunion took place at the Stephen Sondheim Theater in Times Square. Lance Bass joined Joey Fatone in the cast of And Juliet on stage and did It's Gonna Be Me. Fans cheering as they performed. I think that's as close as we're going to get to an NSYNC reunion, honestly. I'm Hayden. That's music news.
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11: On Memorial Day 2026, we honor the memory of Marine Sergeant Daniel P. Matthews, who served his country above and beyond the call of duty. It was March 1953 in Korea. Matthews was leading his squad in a desperate counterattack against an entrenched enemy outpost. A Marine lay wounded, fully exposed to enemy fire. Matthews snaked his way to the hostile nest and charged it, firing his rifle with deadly effectiveness. Severely wounded in the hail of enemy gunfire now aimed at him, he killed 2 of the enemy and routed a 3rd, silencing their machine gun and enabling his men to evacuate their fallen comrade to safety. Matthews died before help could arrive, but by his courageous self-sacrifice, he saved the life of his wounded comrade. And Sergeant Daniel P. Matthews was awarded the Medal of Honor for service above and beyond.
12: 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Dukeshire Caprud Insurance Agency remembers this Memorial Day.
13: 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Finally, congratulations to Ann Kristenmon, a Big Sandy, who won a 14-carat yellow gold and diamond ring with 1/5-carat total diamond weight worth $1,500. 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
15: Your Weather Command forecast. A high wind warning remains in effect until midnight. Tonight, partly cloudy, low in the lower 40s. West wind 15 to 30 miles per hour. Tomorrow, mostly sunny, high in the lower 60s. West wind 15 to 30 miles per hour. Tomorrow night, partly cloudy, low in the upper 30s. West wind 10 to 20 miles per hour. Saturday, partly sunny, high near 60. Southwest wind 10 to 20 miles per hour. 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
2: ABC News, I'm Dave Packer. President Trump and Chinese President Xi holding their second round of talks on the final day of their summit in Beijing. Trump met Xi to tour the gardens at Zhongnanhai, the Chinese Communist Party leadership compound. The two met over tea before a working lunch. Trade, Taiwan, and tech, the key themes. CIA Director John Ratcliffe made a surprise visit to Cuba Thursday as the Trump administration enforces an oil blockade on the Caribbean island nation. ABC's Matt Rivers.
3: An ongoing U.S. oil embargo has Cuba's power grid near collapse, with massive blackouts near daily across the island. President Trump has repeatedly threatened military action against Cuba if the government there does not undertake significant reforms.
2: The Supreme Court preserving broad access to the abortion pill mifepristone without an in-person visit to the doctor. This keeps on hold a lower court order that would have restricted the drug's availability as litigation over FDA safety regulations continue. This is ABC News.
4: The city of Havre has begun spring and summer street sweeping. While cleaning the streets, the city plans on repair work in these swept areas. Havre Public Works Director Trevor Mork has more.
5: The goal is while those streets are cleaned, that we get in there, we do some crack sealing, some surface repairs, pothole repairs, as much as possible while we have that space available.
4: If your area of Havre is going to be swept, the city of Havre will post colored signs letting you know when the area will be swept and to remove vehicles from the street.
6: On Wednesday, Governor Greg Gianforte welcomed the Bureau of Land Management's final decision to rescind the Biden administration's conservation and landscape health rule, which sought to undermine grazing, recreation, timber, and energy development on public lands. The conservation and landscape health rule, finalized under the Biden administration, sought to elevate conservation to an equal status with uses of public lands, including grazing, recreation, timber, energy, and mineral development. Since the rule was first proposed in 2023, Governor Gianforte has opposed it, arguing it would depart from the Federal Land Policy Manual Act's requirement that BLM manage its lands for multiple use and sustained yield. The action on FLPMA follows BLM's final decision last week to cancel grazing permits previously issued to the American Prairie Reserve for the nonprofit's rewilded conservation bison herd. The governor has consistently urged federal agencies to follow the law, coordinate with state officials, and protect Montana's number one industry. An Oregon man who trafficked methamphetamine and fentanyl in Billings was sentenced Wednesday to 82 months of imprisonment, followed by 5 years of supervised release, Acting United States Attorney Tim Roscoe said. Derry Gerald Howard, 55, pleaded guilty in July 2025 to one count of possession with the intent to distribute controlled substances.
4: This has been a production of New Media Broadcasters.
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4: 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Your Weather Command forecast. A high wind warning remains in effect until midnight. Tonight, partly cloudy, low in the lower 40s. West wind 15 to 30 miles per hour. Tomorrow, mostly sunny, high in the lower 60s. West wind 15 to 30 miles per hour. Tomorrow night, partly cloudy, low in the upper 30s. West wind 10 to 20 miles per hour. Saturday, partly sunny, high near 60. Southwest wind 10 to 20 miles per hour.
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0: Hey, it's Kendall. Just wondering if you think you have street smarts, because I have some safety tips that could save your life someday. Also, a woman went viral for crying about men wearing flip-flops. True story. We'll discuss. So let's listen to Gaga and Doechii.
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1: 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Then it's Alexa open KRYK till the end of time.

0: I'm laughing at this, but it's quite ridiculous. A woman going viral for her rant on TikTok, 30 million views and counting. She's literally crying about how upsetting it is to see men wearing flip-flops. She says, quote, "Can men please stop wearing flip-flops? It's really gross." That's it. That's the clip. But she was crying and super dramatic. And I don't think people are necessarily liking it because they agree with her or just the, you know, drama. But a lot of people are chiming in the comments. Like someone else said, no, it's actually this serious. The toe hair, I cannot. The worst is the jeans flip-flop combo. Sandals are fine, but flip-flops is over the line. One woman named Molly said, my husband has orthopedic flip-flops. Women came running to her defense.
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8: May 25th is Memorial Day, and we honor the memory of Army Technician Truman Kimbrough, who served his country above and beyond the call of duty. On December 19, 1944, he was ordered to mine a crossroad to hold up the enemy advance. The road was heavily guarded, and the chance of his getting through almost impossible. He went alone, crawling along the side of the road in the face of heavy fire. He was wounded several times, but he kept on going, and finally, just as he managed to lay the mines in place, he was killed by machine gun fire. His valiant action delayed the enemy advance, protected American troops, and saved hundreds of American lives. Truman Kimbrough was awarded the Medal of Honor for service above and beyond.
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12: Your Weather Command forecast. A high wind warning remains in effect until midnight. Tonight, partly cloudy, low in the lower 40s. West wind 15 to 30 miles per hour. Tomorrow, mostly sunny, high in the lower 60s. West wind 15 to 30 miles per hour. Tomorrow night, partly cloudy, low in the upper 30s. West wind 10 to 20 miles per hour. Saturday, partly sunny, high near 60. Southwest wind 10 to 20 miles per hour.
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0: the school year rapidly comes to an end, graduation at Haver High School will be taking place. Brian Gum, superintendent of public schools, tells us more about this year's ceremony.
1: We also have our high school graduation is going to be coming up at 11 a.m. on June 6th at Blue Pony Stadium. So we got a huge senior class. So if you're planning on attending that event, you might want to get there early.
0: Tuesday night, the Haver Public Schools Board of Trustees held their annual reorganization meeting. The board re-elected Tim Sheely as the board chairman and Kristen Heilman as vice chair. The board also reappointed Moses Dianon as clerk and approved his job description. In other business, the board appointed trustee Tyler De La Vega and Haver Public Schools Transportation Director Scott Phileas to the Hill County Transportation Committee. Heilman was reappointed as trustee representative to the Haver Public Schools Education Foundation. The board also confirmed the 2026-27 regular meeting schedule, special meeting schedule, trustee activity calendar, and school board member code of ethics.
2: An Oregon man who trafficked methamphetamine and fentanyl in Billings was sentenced Wednesday to 82 months of imprisonment, followed by 5 years of supervised release, Acting United States Attorney Tim Roscoe said. Derry Gerald Howard, 55, pleaded guilty in July 2025 to one count of possession with the intent to distribute controlled substances. After obtaining a search warrant for Howard's apartment, officers recovered approximately 117 grams of methamphetamine, approximately 153 grams of fentanyl, and a significant quantity of U.S. currency. After the search, law enforcement interviewed Howard, and he admitted purchasing meth and fentanyl pills to sell in Billings.
0: This has been a production of New Media Broadcasters.
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4: 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Somehow cheated. Now, Michigan's football team may have cheated to win their natty, not the basketball team. You don't have to like the men of Michigan, but you do have to respect them.
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0: 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Your Weather Command forecast. Tonight, partly cloudy, low in the lower 40s. West wind 15 to 30 miles per hour. Tomorrow, mostly sunny, high in the lower 60s. West wind 15 to 30 miles per hour. Tomorrow night, partly cloudy, low in the upper 30s. West wind 10 to 20 miles per hour. Saturday, partly sunny, high near 60. Southwest wind 10 to 20 miles per hour. Saturday night, mostly cloudy, 40% chance of rain in the evening, low in the lower 30s.
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2: Amazon has made a change. 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And from that day forward, just say, Alexa, open KRYK.

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And from that day on, whenever you say, Alexa, open KRYK, you got a best friend forever.

0: It's Kendall's. Do you think you have good street smarts? A BuzzFeed article going viral because it's got some great life-saving tips from people who take pride in being careful. So some of the best ones. Someone said, when I travel, if someone gets too close to me, as if they might be a pickpocket, I talk very loudly. I might say something like, excuse me, can I have some space? In a very loud voice. When Ubering, someone else says, always verify the driver and vehicle, including the plate number. Ask them for their name and whether they know where you are going, paying attention to the route taken to get there. If an armed robber confronts you, give them whatever they want. Don't be a hero. That's a good way to get killed. But if someone tries to abduct you, fight for your life. Once you are in a vehicle, your chances of survival plummet. Dear goodness. Some other advice. For the love of all that's sane, do not buy a phone cover that can also hold your money, credit cards, and ID. It has to be the worst thing ever invented. You lose everything in one foul swoop.
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2: 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Finally, congratulations to Ann Kristenmon of Big Sandy, who won a 14-carat yellow gold and diamond ring with 1/5-carat total diamond weight worth $1,500. 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
6: Your Weather Command forecast. Tonight, partly cloudy, low in the lower 40s. West wind 15 to 30 miles per hour. Tomorrow, mostly sunny, high in the lower 60s. West wind 15 to 30 miles per hour. Tomorrow night, partly cloudy, low in the upper 30s. West wind 10 to 20 miles per hour. Saturday, partly sunny, high near 60. Southwest wind 10 to 20 miles per hour. Saturday night, mostly cloudy, 40% chance of rain in the evening, low in the lower 30s.
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0: Six things you should never do on a plane. This is according to a former flight attendant. Some of the biggest mistakes passengers make. Walking around barefoot is one of them. We'll dive into the rest of the list coming up. A fun playlist too. Fall Out Boy and Olivia Rodrigo. Don't go anywhere.
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1: ABC News, I'm Dave Packer. President Trump and Chinese President Xi holding their second round of talks on the final day of their summit in Beijing. Trump met Xi to tour the gardens at Zhongnanhai, the Chinese Communist Party leadership compound. The two met over tea before a working lunch. Trade, Taiwan, and tech, the key themes. CIA Director John Ratcliffe made a surprise visit to Cuba Thursday as the Trump administration enforces an oil blockade on the Caribbean island nation. ABC's Matt Rivers.
2: An ongoing U.S. oil embargo has Cuba's power grid near collapse, with massive blackouts near daily across the island. President Trump has repeatedly threatened military action against Cuba if the government there does not undertake significant reforms.
1: The Supreme Court preserving broad access to the abortion pill mifepristone without an in-person visit to the doctor. This keeps on hold a lower court order that would have restricted the drug's availability as litigation over FDA safety regulations continue. This is ABC News.
3: The city of Havre has begun spring and summer street sweeping. While cleaning the streets, the city plans on repair work in these swept areas. Havre Public Works Director Trevor Mork has more.
4: The goal is while those streets are cleaned, that we get in there, we do some crack sealing, some surface repairs, pothole repairs, as much as possible while we have that space available.
3: If your area of Havre is going to be swept, the city of Havre will post colored signs letting you know when the area will be swept and to remove vehicles from the street.
5: On Wednesday, Governor Greg Gianforte welcomed the Bureau of Land Management's final decision to rescind the Biden administration's conservation and landscape health rule, which sought to undermine grazing, recreation, timber, and energy development on public lands. The conservation and landscape health rule, finalized under the Biden administration, sought to elevate conservation to an equal status with uses of public lands, including grazing, recreation, timber, energy, and mineral development. Since the rule was first proposed in 2023, Governor Gianforte has opposed it, arguing it would depart from the Federal Land Policy Manual Act's requirement that BLM manage its lands for multiple use and sustained yield. The action on FLPMA follows BLM's final decision last week to cancel grazing permits previously issued to the American Prairie Reserve for the nonprofit's rewilded conservation bison herd. The governor has consistently urged federal agencies to follow the law, coordinate with state officials, and protect Montana's number one industry. An Oregon man who trafficked methamphetamine and fentanyl in Billings was sentenced Wednesday to 82 months of imprisonment, followed by 5 years of supervised release, Acting United States Attorney Tim Roscoe said. Derry Gerald Howard, 55, pleaded guilty in July 2025 to one count of possession with the intent to distribute controlled substances.
3: This has been a production of New Media Broadcasters.
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3: Your Weather Command forecast. Tonight, partly cloudy, low in the lower 40s. West wind 15 to 30 miles per hour. Tomorrow, mostly sunny, high in the lower 60s. West wind 15 to 30 miles per hour. Tomorrow night, partly cloudy, low in the upper 30s. West wind 10 to 20 miles per hour. Saturday, partly sunny, high near 60. Southwest wind 10 to 20 miles per hour. Saturday night, mostly cloudy. 40% chance of rain in the evening. Low in the lower 30s.
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0: Flying can already be stressful enough, so a former flight attendant just revealed top things travelers should avoid doing if they want a smoother trip. Six of the biggest mistakes you can make on a flight: walking around barefoot. I don't know who's doing this, but I wouldn't. Those cabin floors are dirtier than you think. Drinking too much alcohol. It hits harder in the air. And for longer flights, it can make jet lag way worse. Forgetting to hydrate. 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Dressing without layers. 1 minute freezing, the next minute you're sweating. Layers help. So don't forget, eating gassy foods and drinking sodas before flying, cabin pressure can make that experience pretty painful. Try sleeping aids for the first time on a flight. Don't do it. You want to experiment with those for the first time at home. Just some things to keep in mind. Sam Smith and Bruno in your future. Hang out.
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0: Ed Skendall, this just in, kids are expensive. I mean, everything's expensive nowadays. Maybe this won't come as a shock, but a new LendingTree report says the average cost of raising a child in the U.S. is now more than $300,000 over 18 years, and daycare continues to be the biggest expense across the country. Hang out. I've got Max and Andy Grammer in your future. Tate McRae, too.
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8: Your Weather Command forecast. Tonight, partly cloudy, low in the lower 40s. West wind 15 to 30 miles per hour. Tomorrow, mostly sunny, high in the lower 60s. West wind 15 to 30 miles per hour. Tomorrow night, partly cloudy, low in the upper 30s. West wind 10 to 20 miles per hour. Saturday, partly sunny, high near 60. Southwest wind 10 to 20 miles per hour. Saturday night, mostly cloudy, 40% chance of rain in the evening, low in the lower 30s.
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0: pick you up. And when it's payday, you go shopping. 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
1: ABC News, I'm Dave Packer. President Trump and Chinese President Xi Jinping set to hold a second round of talks on the final day of a high-stakes summit in Beijing before Trump returns to the U.S. Trade, Taiwan, and Iran, all on the table. ABC News contributor John Cohen says the U.S. will likely push Beijing to stop forcing American companies operating in China to share trade secrets.
2: Those information requirements are one of the tools used by the Chinese government to gain access to sensitive business information and the trade secrets of these U.S. corporations.
1: Russia pummeled Ukraine's capital Thursday with more than 1,600 drones and missiles. It's the largest attack since the war began. Ukrainian officials say at least 21 people were killed, including 3 children. The Supreme Court ruled to preserve access to abortion drugs by mail today, even in states where abortion is illegal. The justices kept on hold a lower court ruling that would have blocked telehealth abortions via mifepristone. This is ABC.
3: As the school year rapidly comes to an end, graduation at Haver High School will be taking place. Brian Gum, superintendent of public schools, tells us more about this year's ceremony.
4: We also have our high school graduation is going to be coming up at 11 a.m. on June 6th at Blue Pony Stadium. So we got a huge senior class. So if you're planning on attending that event, you might want to get there early.
3: Tuesday night, the Haver Public Schools Board of Trustees held their annual reorganization meeting. The board re-elected Tim Sheely as the board chairman and Kristen Heilman as vice chair. The board also reappointed Moses Dianon as clerk and approved his job description. In other business, the board appointed trustee Tyler De La Vega and Haver Public Schools Transportation Director Scott Phileas to the Hill County Transportation Committee. Heilman was reappointed as trustee representative to the Haver Public Schools Education Foundation. The board also confirmed the 2026-27 regular meeting schedule, special meeting schedule, trustee activity calendar, and school board member code of ethics.
5: An Oregon man who trafficked methamphetamine and fentanyl in Billings was sentenced Wednesday to 82 months of imprisonment, followed by 5 years of supervised release, Acting United States Attorney Tim Roscoe said. Derry Gerald Howard, 55, pleaded guilty in July 2025 to one count of possession with the intent to distribute controlled substances. After obtaining a search warrant for Howard's apartment, officers recovered approximately 117 grams of methamphetamine, approximately 153 grams of fentanyl, and a significant quantity of U.S. currency. After the search, law enforcement interviewed Howard, and he admitted purchasing meth and fentanyl pills to sell in Billings.
3: This has been a production of New Media Broadcasters.
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3: Your weather command forecast. Tonight, partly cloudy, low in the lower 40s. West wind 15 to 30 miles per hour. Tomorrow, mostly sunny, high in the lower 60s. West wind 15 to 30 miles per hour. Tomorrow night, partly cloudy, low in the upper 30s. West wind 10 to 20 miles per hour. Saturday, partly sunny, high near 60. Southwest wind 10 to 20 miles per hour. Saturday night, mostly cloudy, 40% chance of rain in the evening, low in the lower 30s.
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Move over, swiping. AI is here for you, too. Bumble, getting rid of swiping in favor of AI matching. I'll tell you more about it coming up. Here's One Republic.

0: Dessner. Just don't tell anyone else, okay?
1: We'll be happy together when you say Alexa enable KRYK the first time. Then it's Alexa open KRYK till the end of time.

0: Hey, thanks for listening. Kendall hanging with you. If you've ever dated online, you are probably familiar with swiping. It's how you let a person know you like them. Swipe right, you're hot. Swipe left, no thank you. But that might be a thing of the past, at least on Bumble, because Bumble just announced they're officially moving away from the classic swiping setup that has defined online dating for the last decade. They say people are burned out with dating apps, so instead they're going to be leaning heavily into AI. They've been testing an AI assistant called Bee, which recommends matches based on personality, communication style, and relationship goals. What do you think? Do you want AI to choose your next date? Welcome to the future. Miley Cyrus and Papa Roach on the way. Hang out.
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0: Eleanor Bricker of Havers secured a ladies' bearing watch with gold tone and Milanese mesh band valued at $150. Marge Sook of Haver won a 14-carat yellow gold and diamond flower necklace with 0.04-carat total diamond weight valued at $1,100. Finally, congratulations to Ann Christenmon, a Big Sandy, who won a 14-carat yellow gold and diamond ring with 1/5-carat total diamond weight worth $1,500. 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Congratulations again to Eleanor Bricker and Marge Sook of Haver and Ann Christenmon of Big Sandy, the winners in the New Media Broadcasters and J.M. 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
3: Your Weather Command forecast. Tonight, partly cloudy, low in the lower 40s. West wind 15 to 30 miles per hour. Tomorrow, mostly sunny, high in the lower 60s. West wind 15 to 30 miles per hour. Tomorrow night, partly cloudy, low in the upper 30s. West wind 10 to 20 miles per hour. Saturday, partly sunny, high near 60. Southwest wind 10 to 20 miles per hour. Saturday night, mostly cloudy, 40% chance of rain in the evening, low in the lower 30s.
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1: ABC News, I'm Dave Packer. President Trump and Chinese President Xi holding their second round of talks on the final day of their summit in Beijing. Trump met Xi to tour the gardens at Zhongnanhai, the Chinese Communist Party leadership compound. The two met over tea before a working lunch, trade, Taiwan, and tech, the key themes. CIA Director John Ratcliffe made a surprise visit to Cuba Thursday as the Trump administration enforces an oil blockade on the Caribbean island nation. ABC's Matt Rivers.
2: An ongoing U.S. oil embargo has Cuba's power grid near collapse, with massive blackouts near daily across the island. President Trump has repeatedly threatened military action against Cuba if the government there does not undertake significant reforms.
1: The Supreme Court preserving broad access to the abortion pill mifepristone without an in-person visit to the doctor. This keeps on hold a lower court order that would have restricted the drug's availability as litigation over FDA safety regulations continue. This is ABC News.
3: The city of Havre has begun spring and summer street sweeping. While cleaning the streets, the city plans on repair work in these swept areas. Havre Public Works Director Trevor Mork has more.
4: The goal is while those streets are cleaned, that we get in there, we do some crack sealing, some surface repairs, pothole repairs, as much as possible while we have that space available.
3: If your area of Havre is going to be swept, the city of Havre will post colored signs letting you know when the area will be swept and to remove vehicles from the street.
5: On Wednesday, Governor Greg Gianforte welcomed the Bureau of Land Management's final decision to rescind the Biden administration's conservation and landscape health rule, which sought to undermine grazing, recreation, timber, and energy development on public lands. The conservation and landscape health rule, finalized under the Biden administration, sought to elevate conservation to an equal status with uses of public lands, including grazing, recreation, timber, energy, and mineral development. Since the rule was first proposed in 2023, Governor Gianforte has opposed it, arguing it would depart from the Federal Land Policy Manual Act's requirement that BLM manage its lands for multiple use and sustained yield. The action on FLPMA follows BLM's final decision last week to cancel grazing permits previously issued to the American Prairie Reserve for the nonprofit's rewilded conservation bison herd. The governor has consistently urged federal agencies to follow the law, coordinate with state officials, and protect Montana's number one industry. An Oregon man who trafficked methamphetamine and fentanyl in Billings was sentenced Wednesday to 82 months of imprisonment, followed by 5 years of supervised release, Acting United States Attorney Tim Roscoe said. Derry Gerald Howard, 55, pleaded guilty in July 2025 to one count of possession with the intent to distribute controlled substances.
3: This has been a production of New Media Broadcasters.
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2: Your weather command forecast. Tonight, partly cloudy, low in the lower 40s. West wind 15 to 30 miles per hour. Tomorrow, mostly sunny, high in the lower 60s. West wind 15 to 30 miles per hour. Tomorrow night, partly cloudy, low in the upper 30s. West wind 10 to 20 miles per hour. Saturday, partly sunny, high near 60. Southwest wind 10 to 20 miles per hour. Saturday night, mostly cloudy, 40% chance of rain in the evening, low in the lower 30s.
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one of the most popular baby names again for the seventh straight year in a row. And what else made the list? 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Take it away, Madonna.

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0: The Social Security Administration released the most popular baby names for 2025, and Olivia and Liam are number one again for the seventh straight year in a row. That's kind of crazy. So what else made the list? Eliana, Sophia, Evelyn, Isabella, Mia, Sophia, Amelia, Emma, Charlotte, and Olivia. Very romantic. And the boys are the same. Lucas, William, Mateo, Elijah, James, Henry, Theodore, Oliver, Noah, and Liam. One of the fastest rising names for boys is Kasai, which means fire in Japanese and Swahili, and Clarity for girls, both names spelled with a K. Social Security Administration says there were about 3.6 million babies born in the U.S. in 2025.
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7: 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It appears by its own numbers, the U.S. government seems insolvent. It's reported that the Treasury shows about $6 trillion in assets and over $47 trillion in liabilities. 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

0: Mornings. A mother on Instagram going viral for explaining how her daughter has car ranch, extra package she gets at fast food places, and is totally cool eating it even though it's been sitting in her car for months. 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

0: promotion. 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Finally, congratulations to Ann Christenmon, a Big Sandy, who won a 14-carat yellow gold and diamond ring with 1/5-carat total diamond weight worth $1,500. Thank you to everyone who registered in this year's Mother's Day promotion. 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Congratulations again to Eleanor Bricker and Marge Sook of Haver and Ann Christenmon of Big Sandy, the winners in the New Media Broadcasters and J.M. 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
3: Your Weather Command forecast. Tonight, partly cloudy, low in the lower 40s. West wind 15 to 30 miles per hour. Tomorrow, mostly sunny, high in the lower 60s. West wind 15 to 30 miles per hour. Tomorrow night, partly cloudy, low in the upper 30s. West wind 10 to 20 miles per hour. Saturday, partly sunny, high near 60. Southwest wind 10 to 20 miles per hour. Saturday night, mostly cloudy, 40% chance of rain in the evening, low in the lower 30s.
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0: 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We've been certified as the number one hit music station and the winner of this year's All Your Favorite Songs Award. 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

0: Thanks for hanging with me. 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
2: ABC News, I'm Chuck Severson. President Trump and other cabinet members are on Air Force One coming home from the two-day China summit in Beijing. No major agreements have been announced, but after the second day of talks with President Xi...
3: We've settled a lot of different problems that other people wouldn't have been able to settle.
2: And...
3: We've made some fantastic trade deals, great for both countries.
2: Sources tell ABC News that President Trump might be preparing to drop a lawsuit he filed against the IRS worth billions connected to the 2019 leak of his tax returns. The proposed settlement would create a fund to compensate people claiming they're unfairly targeted by the Biden administration. A Texas man convicted in a retired professor's killing in 2004, who experts said was intellectually disabled, was executed overnight. In states like Nebraska, Idaho, and Alaska, Democratic officials are, in some cases, openly promoting independent candidates they hope can outperform the Democratic label. This is ABC News.
4: As the school year rapidly comes to an end, graduation at Haver High School will be taking place. Brian Gum, superintendent of public schools, tells us more about this year's ceremony.
5: We also have our high school graduation is going to be coming up at 11 a.m. on June 6th at Blue Pony Stadium. So we got a huge senior class. So if you're planning on attending that event, you might want to get there early.
4: Tuesday night, the Haver Public Schools Board of Trustees held their annual reorganization meeting. The board re-elected Tim Sheely as the board chairman and Kristen Heilman as vice chair. The board also reappointed Moses Dianon as clerk and approved his job description. In other business, the board appointed trustee Tyler De La Vega and Haver Public Schools Transportation Director Scott Phileas to the Hill County Transportation Committee. Heilman was reappointed as trustee representative to the Haver Public Schools Education Foundation. The board also confirmed the 2026-27 regular meeting schedule, special meeting schedule, trustee activity calendar, and school board member code of ethics.
6: An Oregon man who trafficked methamphetamine and fentanyl in Billings was sentenced Wednesday to 82 months of imprisonment, followed by 5 years of supervised release, Acting United States Attorney Tim Roscoe said. Derry Gerald Howard, 55, pleaded guilty in July 2025 to one count of possession with the intent to distribute controlled substances. After obtaining a search warrant for Howard's apartment, officers recovered approximately 117 grams of methamphetamine, approximately 153 grams of fentanyl, and a significant quantity of U.S. currency. After the search, law enforcement interviewed Howard, and he admitted purchasing meth and fentanyl pills to sell in Billings.
4: This has been a production of New Media Broadcasters.
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4: Your Weather Command forecast. Tonight, partly cloudy, low in the lower 40s. West wind 15 to 30 miles per hour. Tomorrow, mostly sunny, high in the lower 60s. West wind 15 to 30 miles per hour. Tomorrow night, partly cloudy, low in the upper 30s. West wind 10 to 20 miles per hour. Saturday, partly sunny, high near 60. Southwest wind 10 to 20 miles per hour. Saturday night, mostly cloudy, 40% chance of rain in the evening, low in the lower 30s.
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Chapel Roan right there. Pink Pony Club is on. What is up? Welcome in. Friday. Bernie here. Halsey in just a few minutes. Taylor Swift coming too. Latest from Harry Styles is called American Girls.

0: 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I mean, unless you want to pay us.
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0: taking it down a notch because we're starting to make our competitors look bad. But nah, here's another hit.
1: 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And when she's finished spinning her magic, all you ever have to say is Alexa, open KRYK.

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1: To break the world record, I need to solve it in under 28 seconds. 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
0: Fortunately, yeah, he did actually solve it in time. Solved it in 23.333 seconds before opening his chute. Come on, man. What are we doing for Rubik's Cube?
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0: Just how do we know which songs are your favorites? Well, it's science. 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Either way, we get the job done.
1: 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And from that day forward, just say, Alexa, open KRYK.

0: audio today of a British conductor that knocked a 1 million pound violin out of the hands of its top soloist after swinging his arms too vigorously during a concerto. You're going to hear this, and about 5 seconds in, you're going to hear the violin come out of the violin player's hands. Hits the floor. The maestro, Matthew Halls, looked on in horror after clipping the instrument owned by Elena Valhalla with his baton. When it happens, she lets out a scream at the... I'll do it one more time. Right here. The conductor skipped the orchestra moments after the shocking moments. She held her hands and then her face and slowly picked up the violin to inspect the damage. After a tense 2-minute interval, she carried on playing the violin. But a scary moment if you play the violin.
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1: Your Weather Command forecast. Tonight, partly cloudy, low in the lower 40s. West wind 15 to 30 miles per hour. Tomorrow, mostly sunny, high in the lower 60s. West wind 15 to 30 miles per hour. Tomorrow night, partly cloudy, low in the upper 30s. West wind 10 to 20 miles per hour. Saturday, partly sunny, high near 60. Southwest wind 10 to 20 miles per hour. Saturday night, mostly cloudy, 40% chance of rain in the evening, low in the lower 30s.
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0: Getting tipsy right there with Shaboozy and Bernie with you. Thank you for stopping by. 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
1: As the school year rapidly comes to an end, graduation at Havre High School will be taking place. Brian Gum, superintendent of public schools, tells us more about this year's ceremony.
2: We also have our high school graduation is going to be coming up at 11 a.m. on June 6th at Blue Pony Stadium. So we got a huge senior class. So if you're planning on attending that event, you might want to get there early.
1: Tuesday night, the Havre Public Schools Board of Trustees held their annual reorganization meeting. The board re-elected Tim Sheely as the board chairman and Kristen Heilman as vice chair. The board also reappointed Moses Dianon as clerk and approved his job description. In other business, the board appointed trustee Tyler De La Vega and Havre Public Schools Transportation Director Scott Phileas to the Hill County Transportation Committee. Heilman was reappointed as trustee representative to the Havre Public Schools Education Foundation. The board also confirmed the 2026-27 regular meeting schedule, special meeting schedule, trustee activity calendar, and school board member code of ethics.
3: An Oregon man who trafficked methamphetamine and fentanyl in Billings was sentenced Wednesday to 82 months of imprisonment, followed by 5 years of supervised release, Acting United States Attorney Tim Roscoe said. Derry Gerald Howard, 55, pleaded guilty in July 2025 to one count of possession with the intent to distribute controlled substances. After obtaining a search warrant for Howard's apartment, officers recovered approximately 117 grams of methamphetamine, approximately 153 grams of fentanyl, and a significant quantity of U.S. currency. After the search, law enforcement interviewed Howard, and he admitted purchasing meth and fentanyl pills to sell in Billings.
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1: Your Weather Command forecast. Tonight, partly cloudy, low in the lower 40s. West wind 15 to 30 miles per hour. Tomorrow, mostly sunny, high in the lower 60s. West wind 15 to 30 miles per hour. Tomorrow night, partly cloudy, low in the upper 30s. West wind 10 to 20 miles per hour. Saturday, partly sunny, high near 60. Southwest wind 10 to 20 miles per hour. Saturday night, mostly cloudy, 40% chance of rain in the evening, low in the lower 30s.
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0: 位。No, we're not needy. We just like it when you pay attention to us. That's why we play your favorite song.
1: Just saying, Alexa, enable KRYK one time. Then hopefully Amazon won't change again. And all you say is, Alexa, open KRYK.

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1: Good morning. Welcome to Friday. Here's what's happening. Well, we still don't know what Taylor Swift and Travis Kelce are getting married, but it sounds like something's starting to brew. Friends and family are starting to get saved the dates, but they're not coming in the mail or even by text or email or social media. They're coming in the way of phone calls. It's easier to keep things quiet that way. Taylor's starting to call people personally. Her assistant's handling the rest. Taylor and Travis haven't told anybody the exact date or location, just that it's happening this summer and that everybody should keep their schedules flexible for the event. Britney Spears in a place called the Blue Dog Tavern in LA this week, and you'll never believe this. People said she was acting weird. Britney was there with a man and a woman, her assistant and her bodyguard, and at times during her meal, she was raising her voice, yelling, even barking like a dog. She was also seen walking through the restaurant holding a knife. After they finished their dinner, their table looked like a toddler had been there. Britney's reps say there's a perfectly reasonable explanation for all of it. Completely blown out of proportion, she was telling a story about how her dog was barking at the neighbors. Her reps adding, at no point did she have anybody in danger with the knife. She was just cutting her hamburger in half. And that's what's going on. Let's make it a great day, and that's The Download.
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9: 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It appears by its own numbers, the U.S. government seems insolvent. It's reported that the Treasury shows about $6 trillion in assets and over $47 trillion in liabilities. 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
6: 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Finally, congratulations to Ann Kristenmon, a Big Sandy, who won a 14-carat yellow gold and diamond ring with 1/5-carat total diamond weight worth $1,500. 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
2: Your Weather Command forecast. Tonight, partly cloudy, low in the lower 40s. West wind 15 to 30 miles per hour. Tomorrow, mostly sunny, high in the lower 60s. West wind 15 to 30 miles per hour. Tomorrow night, partly cloudy, low in the upper 30s. West wind 10 to 20 miles per hour. Saturday, partly sunny, high near 60. Southwest wind 10 to 20 miles per hour. Saturday night, mostly cloudy, 40% chance of rain in the evening, low in the lower 30s.
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0: What we've got here is your favorite hit music starter pack. One radio, two ears, one volume knob, and the best hits all day long. 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
1: Amazon has made a change. 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And from that day forward, just say, Alexa, open KRYK.

How you go from housewife to a sneaky link? 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

0: It's Metro Boomin' in the Weekend. It's called Creepin'.
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1: ABC News, I'm Chuck Sievertson. This hour, President Trump on Air Force One talked with reporters about the two-day summit in China they're flying back from. The president saying the issue of Taiwan came up, but that he made no promises to President Xi on the U.S.'s next steps.
2: He feels very strongly. I made no commitment either way. We'll see what happens.
1: And on tariffs?
2: We didn't discuss tariffs. I mean, they're paying tariffs. They're paying substantial tariffs, but we didn't discuss.
1: Mr. Trump also says he thinks China's President Xi will try to help get Iran to reopen the Strait of Hormuz. Sources tell ABC News President Trump might be preparing to drop a lawsuit he filed against the IRS. It was in relation to the 2019 leak of his tax returns. The proposed settlement would create a $1.7 billion fund for claims from January 6th rioters. A Texas man who experts said was intellectually

0: Mentally disabled, convicted and retired professor's killing was executed overnight. This is ABC News.
1: The city of Havre has begun spring and summer street sweeping. While cleaning the streets, the city plans on repair work in these swept areas. Havre Public Works Director Trevor Mork has more.
2: The goal is while those streets are cleaned, that we get in there, we do some crack sealing, some surface repairs, pothole repairs, as much as possible while we have that space available.
1: If your area of Havre is going to be swept, the city of Havre will post colored signs letting you know when the area will be swept and to remove vehicles from the street.
3: On Wednesday, Governor Greg Gianforte welcomed the Bureau of Land Management's final decision to rescind the Biden administration's conservation and landscape health rule, which sought to undermine grazing, recreation, timber, and energy development on public lands. The Conservation and Landscape Health Rule, finalized under the Biden administration, sought to elevate conservation to an equal status with uses of public lands, including grazing, recreation, timber, energy, and mineral development. Since the rule was first proposed in 2023, Governor Gianforte has opposed it, arguing it would depart from the Federal Land Policy Manual Act's requirement that BLM manage its lands for multiple use and sustained yield. The action on FLPMA follows BLM's final decision last week to cancel grazing permits previously issued to the American Prairie Reserve for the nonprofit's rewilded conservation bison herd. The governor has consistently urged federal agencies to follow the law, coordinate with state officials, and protect Montana's number one industry. An Oregon man who trafficked methamphetamine and fentanyl in Billings was sentenced Wednesday to 82 months of imprisonment, followed by 5 years of supervised release, Acting United States Attorney Tim Roscoe said. Derry Gerald Howard, 55, pleaded guilty in July 2025 to one count of possession with the intent to distribute controlled substances.
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0: Here's a look at your Weather Command forecast. Today will be windy and mostly sunny, with highs in the lower 60s and west winds 20 to 30 miles per hour. Tonight will be partly cloudy, with lows in the upper 30s and west winds 10 to 20 miles per hour, with gusts up to 35. Saturday will be mostly cloudy with a 20% chance of rain and highs in the lower 60s.
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1: 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And from that day on, whenever you say, Alexa, open KRYK, you've got a best friend forever.

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0: Choosing Texas, Ella Langley is on there. And Bernie with you. Thank you for stopping by on a Friday. This is kind of interesting. A divorce that has gone down. Some relationships start with Netflix and chill, and now relationships can end with divorce attorneys debating who gets the Netflix password. A Newsweek article on 33-year-old woman, on a 33-year-old woman who got a divorce a little while ago, had an interesting response when a judge asked her what she wanted in the final settlement. Her claim, all she wants is the car, the dog, and his Netflix password. It was a little tongue-in-cheek at the time, but it was actually written into the final official divorce agreement. She would retain access to the Netflix password indefinitely. And it's worth something. The Netflix people keep hiking their prices, so she still has access to the account with her own profile intact. That might not last forever. He could end the subscription at any time. She says she wasn't trying to be cruel or vindictive, just one small thing at the end of a really heavy process. But she got the Netflix password in the divorce. I mean, that's crazy, right? To keep your profile, you just get it in the divorce?
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New music from Maroon 5 straight ahead. One Republic on the way to it as well. You got it on a Friday with Chapel Roan. Here's Good Luck, Babe.

0: just like everybody else. The difference is our music is better. Like this.
1: Just saying, Alexa, enable KRYK one time. Then hopefully Amazon won't change again. And all you say is, Alexa, open KRYK.

0: To One Republic, it's called Apologize. And Bernie with you. Thank you for stopping by on a Friday morning. A man online finally able to recover about $400,000 in Bitcoin after he was locked out of his crypto wallet for over a decade. The reason why he was locked out, because he changed his password while he was high in college. For nearly 11 years since, he's been trying nonstop combinations to get back into his account. He finally turned to the AI bot Claude for help. Claude helped him crack the case with some old files from his college computer. They were able to find an earlier wallet file from before the password change, helped him unlock the account. But the guy is thankful now he has his $400,000 in Bitcoin. He joked that he wants to name his child after the Anthropic CEO for helping him get his money back.
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9: Memorial Day 2026, we honor the memory of Army Technical Sergeant Clinton M. Hedrick, who served his country above and beyond the call of duty. In March 1945, near Wesel, Germany, Hedrick's unit was pinned down by intense automatic weapons fire. Fearlessly, he charged through the heavy fire, shooting his automatic rifle from the hip. His daring action so inspired his men that they reduced the enemy positions in rapid succession. When Hedrick pursued enemy troops into Lembeck Castle, he and his men were met by fire from a German self-propelled gun. Mortally

0: mesh band valued at $150. Marge Sook of Haber won a 14-carat yellow gold and diamond flower necklace with 0.04-carat total diamond weight valued at $1,100. Finally, congratulations to Ann Christenmon of Big Sandy, who won a 14-carat yellow gold and diamond ring with 1/5-carat total diamond weight worth $1,500. Thank you to everyone who registered in this year's Mother's Day promotion. 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Congratulations again to Eleanor Bricker and Marge Sook of Haber and Ann Christenmon of Big Sandy, the winners in the New Media Broadcasters and J.M. 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
1: Here's a look at your Weather Command forecast. Today will be windy and mostly sunny, with highs in the lower 60s and west winds 20 to 30 miles per hour. Tonight will be partly cloudy with lows in the upper 30s and west winds 10 to 20 miles per hour with gusts up to 35. Saturday will be mostly cloudy with a 20% chance of rain and highs in the lower 60s.
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1: ABC News, I'm Chuck Sievertson. They didn't discuss tariffs, says President Trump to reporters in the past hour on Air Force One, flying back from the two-day summit in Beijing. The president saying he made no promises to President Xi about Taiwan.
2: He feels very strongly. I made no commitment either way. We'll see what happens.
1: Mr. Trump touting what he claims are fantastic trade deals, China buying American soybeans and Boeing planes, but the Chinese have not confirmed anything. Sources tell ABC News that President Trump might be preparing to drop a lawsuit he filed against the IRS connected with the 2019 leak of his tax returns. The proposed settlement would create a $1.7 billion fund for claims from January 6th rioters. An Oklahoma judge has allowed Richard Glossip to be released from death row ahead of a new trial. He's been locked up for nearly 30 years for an alleged murder-for-hire plot targeting his boss. Supreme Court agreed that prosecutors allowed false testimony. This is ABC News.
3: New businesses in Havre must register for a business permit with the city. Trevor Mork, Public Works Director for the City of Havre, explains the purpose of this registration.
4: The goal of the business registration is for safety of those commercial businesses, and that works with Public Works, Police Department, and the Fire Department to ensure that those spaces are safe for the employees and the occupants coming to visit them. For further information, please reach out to the Public Works Department, 406-265-4941.
5: Three University of Montana students have been named 2026 UDAL Scholars, earning national recognition.

0: recognition for their leadership and commitment to public service in healthcare, tribal policy, and environmental sustainability. Students Susan Connolly, Alana Flatlip, and Vivian Ostheimer are the latest students to receive the honor, which further cements UM's legacy of being number one in the nation for the number of UDAL scholarship recipients, with 51 total to date. Connolly and Flatlip are the first Indigenous recipients of the UDAL scholarship from UM since 2006. The scholarship offers up to $7,500 for eligible academic expenses through the Morris K. Udall and Stuart L. Udall Foundation. UM's most recent scholar was Hannah Horniak, who received the award last year. A Wyola man who sent inappropriate text messages, photos, and videos to a minor admitted to charges on Wednesday. The defendant, Truman Frank Jefferson, Jr., 50, pleaded guilty to one count of attempted coercion and enticement. Jefferson faces a mandatory minimum of 10 years to life imprisonment, a $250,000 fine, and 5 years to a lifetime of supervised release. Sentencing was set for September 29, 2026. Jefferson remained detained pending further proceedings. Assistant U.S. Attorney Kelsey Hendricks is prosecuting the case. The FBI and BIA conducted the investigation.
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5: Here's a look at your Weather Command forecast. Today will be windy and mostly sunny, with highs in the lower 60s and west winds 20 to 30 miles per hour. Tonight will be partly cloudy, with lows in the upper 30s and west winds 10 to 20 miles per hour, with gusts up to 35. Saturday will be mostly cloudy, with a 20% chance of rain and highs in the lower 60s.
6: 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News, sports, weather, road conditions, and events, all at HighlineToday.com.

Ava Max, Kings and Queens on right there. Bernie with you. Thank you for stopping by. It is a Friday. It feels nice. We go around entertainment, see what's going to happen. Download in just a few minutes with details on Travis and Taylor's wedding, maybe, coming up after the latest from Teddy Swims.

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2: Good morning. Welcome to Friday. Here's what's happening. Well, we still don't know when Taylor Swift and Travis Kelce are getting married, but it sounds like something's starting to brew. Friends and family are starting to get saved the dates, but they're not coming in the mail or even by text or email or social media. They're coming in the way of phone calls. It's easier to keep things quiet that way. Taylor's starting to call people personally. Her assistant's handling the rest. Taylor and Travis haven't told anybody the exact date or location, just that it's happening this summer and that everybody should keep their schedules flexible for the event. Britney Spears in a place called the Blue Dog Tavern in LA this week, and you'll never believe this, people said she was acting weird. Britney was there with a man and a woman, her assistant and her bodyguard, and at times during her meal, she was raising her voice, yelling, even barking like a dog. She was also seen walking through the restaurant holding a knife. After they finished their dinner, their table looked like a toddler had been there. Britney's reps say there's a perfectly reasonable explanation for all of it. Completely blown out of proportion, she was telling a story about how her dog was barking at the neighbors. Her reps adding, at no point did she have anybody, was anybody in danger with the knife. She was just cutting her hamburger in half. And that's what's going on. Let's make it a great day, and that's The Download.
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Music from Somber in just a few minutes. Alex Warren coming to on a Friday. It feels nice with the Kid Laroi. Here's Stay.

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It's the best decision they've ever made. Besides hiring you, of course. Today's hit music station, Sunny 101, KRYK.

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Then it's Alexa open KRYK till the end of time.

0: Ordinary from Alex Warren is on right there. And Bernie, with you, thank you for stopping by. Appreciate you doing so. We'll do music in just a few minutes from Harry Styles on the way, plus Luke Combs coming. He will take us out in his fast car coming up.
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11: May 25th is Memorial Day, and we remember Army Captain William D. Swenson, who served his country above and beyond the call of duty. On September 8, 2009, in Kunar Province, Afghanistan, Swenson and his team were on foot, en route to a meeting with village elders, when they were ambushed by 60 enemy fighters who bombarded them with rocket-propelled grenades, mortar, and machine gun fire. Swenson immediately returned fire, calling in and directing suppressive fire and aviation support. Several soldiers were injured and killed in the ensuing battle, and Swenson repeatedly risked his own safety as he rendered medical aid, assisted in evacuations, and recovered the fallen. For his leadership and bravery, William D. Swenson was awarded the Medal of Honor for service above and beyond.
12: 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Thank you, veterans, fallen past and present, from Milk River Insurance.
13: 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Eleanor Bricker of Haver secured a ladies' bearing watch with gold tone and Milanese mesh band valued at $150. Marge Sook of Haver won a 14-carat yellow gold and diamond flower necklace with 0.04-carat total diamond weight valued at $1,100. Finally, congratulations to Ann Christenmon, a Big Sandy, who won a 14-carat yellow gold and diamond ring with 1/5-carat total diamond weight worth $1,500. Thank you to everyone who registered in this year's Mother's Day promotion. 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Congratulations again to Eleanor Bricker and Marge Sook of Haver and Ann Christenmon of Big Sandy, the winners in the New Media Broadcasters and JM Donovan Designs and Fine Jewelry Mother's Day promotion.
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3: Today will be windy and mostly sunny, with highs in the lower 60s and west winds 20 to 30 miles per hour. Tonight will be partly cloudy, with lows in the upper 30s and west winds 10 to 20 miles per hour, with gusts up to 35. Saturday will be mostly cloudy, with a 20%

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0: Luke Combs called Fast Car. And Bernie with you. Thank you for stopping by. Appreciate you doing so. It is a Friday. We'll do music from Lil Nas X here in just a few minutes. And Bruno Mars, I Just Might. He's on the way.
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1: ABC News, I'm Chuck Sievertson. The two-day Beijing summit leaves more questions and issues unresolved than answers. They didn't discuss tariffs. President Trump told reporters this morning on Air Force One, flying back from China, that he made no promises to President Xi about whether a major U.S. sale of weapons to Taiwan will go through.
2: He feels very strongly. I made no commitment either way. We'll see what happens.
1: Mr. Trump touting what he claims are fantastic trade deals, China buying American soybeans and 200 Boeing planes, but the Chinese have not confirmed anything. Sources tell ABC News that President Trump might be preparing to drop a lawsuit he filed against the IRS. It was in relation to the 2019 leak of his tax returns. The proposed settlement would create a $1.7 billion fund for claims from January 6th rioters. The Census Bureau's latest population rankings say Salina, a Dallas suburb, is the fastest-growing community in America. New York City shrank by 12,000. This is ABC News.
3: Last month, Montana State University Northern Chancellor Greg Kegel announced he was retiring. Governor Greg Gianforte spoke with new media broadcasters about his reflections of Kegel's leadership at MSU Northern during his time as governor.
4: Chancellor Kegel has done a fantastic job, and when I heard he was retiring, I immediately called him, I spoke with him, congratulated him, and thanked him for his leadership there. I mean, the work he did to bring the diesel program on campus there, it's not only providing the diesel mechanics we need for our ag industry, but it's also creating great careers. And he served Northern extremely well. We're going to miss him.
3: Chancellor Kegel's last day will be on July 31st, 2026.
5: A Wyola man who sent inappropriate text messages, photos, and videos to a minor admitted to charges on Wednesday. The defendant, Truman Frank Jefferson, Jr., 50, pleaded guilty to one count of attempted coercion and enticement. Jefferson faces a mandatory minimum of 10 years to life imprisonment, a $250,000 fine, and 5 years to a lifetime of supervised release. Sentencing was set for September 29th, 2026. Jefferson remained detained pending further proceedings. Assistant U.S. Attorney Kelsey

0: Jesse Hendricks is prosecuting the case. The FBI and BIA conducted the investigation. KRTV reported that a man was taken into custody after an hour-long chase in Fergus County on Wednesday. The Fergus County Sheriff's Office said in a news release on Wednesday afternoon that it received word that a wanted man from Oklahoma with two nationwide warrants was in the area. As law enforcement officers approached the suspect's location, he ran to a vehicle and tried to escape. In the process, his vehicle rammed a deputy's vehicle that was trying to block him in. That resulted in a chase lasting about an hour, mostly off-road through fields and farmland. Eventually, the suspect tried to drive through the river and became stuck. The suspect, whose name has not yet been released, got out of the vehicle and was taken into custody.
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5: Here's a look at your Weather Command forecast. Today will be windy and mostly sunny, with highs in the lower 60s and west winds 20 to 30 miles per hour. Tonight will be partly cloudy, with lows in the upper 30s and west winds 10 to 20 miles per hour, with gusts up to 35. Saturday will be mostly cloudy, with a 20% chance of rain and highs in the lower 60s.
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Swift with Opalite. Happy Friday. You know that Spencer Pratt is running for mayor of Los Angeles. If he wins, he could be cashing in more ways than one. I'll explain coming up. Right now, it's BTS with Swim.

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1: Olivia Dean, So Easy. Spencer Pratt's rise to fame began with reality TV with The Hills, and it doesn't look like he is straying far from that, even though he's running for mayor of Los Angeles. TMZ is reporting that he cut a deal with the production company Boardwalk Pictures to film him and his wife, Heidi Montag, and their kids throughout his political journey. And there are rumors that if he is elected mayor, that the filming would not stop once he is sworn into office. But that deal has not been cut as of right now. They're saying that Spencer and the production company are actually focusing just on the campaign at the moment.
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0: Adele, Easy on Me. She's getting ready for her acting debut in Tom Ford's upcoming movie, Cry to Heaven, and she's gotten a lot of support and encouragement from her friend Jennifer Lawrence. The two first met back in 2013 when they were at the Oscars, where Adele won for Skyfall and Jennifer for Silver Linings Playbook. Adele had previously turned down film and TV gigs due to concerns about freezing on set, but having Jennifer as her mentor has given her confidence.
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8: May 25th is Memorial Day, and we remember Air Force Technical Sergeant John A. Chapman, who served his country above and beyond the call of duty. On March 4, 2002, Sergeant Chapman was on a SEAL team reconnaissance mission in Takurgar, Afghanistan. During insertion, the team's helicopter was critically damaged by enemy fire, causing one man to fall into the enemy position below. In a courageous rescue attempt, Chapman and the others returned to the site, and Chapman immediately charged uphill toward the enemy in thigh-deep snow under heavy fire. Mortally wounded by enemy fire, he continued to fight until he succumbed to his injuries. For his heroism and self-sacrifice to save his teammates, John A. Chapman was awarded the Medal of Honor for service above and beyond.
9: 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This Memorial Day weekend, Patrick Construction is remembering our fallen heroes.
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9: Here's a look at your Weather Command forecast. Today will be windy and mostly sunny, with highs in the lower 60s and west winds 20 to 30 miles per hour. Tonight will be partly cloudy with

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0: Hunter X with Golden. There's a new list of Hollywood's most beautiful women out that puts Ana de Armas at number one, followed by Margot Robbie, Scarlett Johansson, Sydney Sweeney, and Jessica Alba.
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1: ABC News, I'm Chuck Sievertson. President Trump citing what he calls fantastic trade deals with China negotiated at the Beijing summit, but Chinese officials confirming nothing. The president's flying back home, telling reporters he made no promises to President Xi about whether a major U.S. sale of weapons to Taiwan will go through.
2: He feels very strongly. I made no commitment either way. We'll see what happens.
1: Sources tell ABC News, President Trump is expected to drop his lawsuit against the IRS in exchange for potential taxpayer-funded financial compensation for allies, including January 6th rioters he pardoned. An Iraqi national firebombed a Bank of New York Mellon in Amsterdam, tried to set off homemade bombs at the Bank of America in Paris, coordinated an attack against Jewish institutions in the U.S., and stabbed two people in London, all to stop the U.S. and Israel from waging war on Iran. That from a criminal complaint unsealed today in New York. The man has a hearing today. This is ABC News.
3: The CNC markets on the Rocky Boys Indian Reservation recently received grant funding from the Montana Department of Commerce for repairs. Calvin Gillett, member of the Chippewa Cree Business Committee, explains how these markets are helping lower the unemployment rate on the reservation.
4: With both of these stores, they've done an amazing job on increasing employment and providing more job opportunities. That's helped knock that unemployment rate down and provide more people an opportunity to, you know, feed their families.
5: KRTV reported that a man was taken into custody after an hour-long chase in Fergus County on Wednesday. The Fergus County Sheriff's Office said in a news release on Wednesday afternoon that it received word that a wanted man from Oklahoma with two nationwide warrants was in the area. As law enforcement officers approached the suspect's location, he ran to a vehicle and tried to escape. In the process, his vehicle rammed a deputy's vehicle that was trying to block him in. That resulted in a chase lasting about an hour, mostly off-road through fields and farmland. Eventually, the suspect tried to drive through the river and became stuck. The suspect, whose name has not yet been released, got out of the vehicle and was taken into custody. This month, Montana Fish, Wildlife, and Parks researchers will begin the fourth season of a multi-year study on black bears aimed at better understanding and estimating black bear populations across the state. This year's effort will focus on the Gravelly Range southwest of Ennis. FWP staff will collect hair samples by placing up to 60 barbed wire hair corrals throughout the Gravelly Range. In addition, FWP staff will conduct live captures of black bears, six of which will be collared to collect GPS data. Hair corral sites will be surrounded by bright orange warning signs to prevent human safety issues, and all sites will be removed before the fall archery season begins.

0: woods. Montana is bear country. If you are recreating or working outdoors in Montana, it's always a good idea to carry bear spray in case of a surprise bear encounter.
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3: Here's a look at your Weather Command forecast. Today will be windy and mostly sunny, with highs in the lower 60s and west winds 20 to 30 miles per hour. Tonight will be partly cloudy, with lows in the upper 30s and west winds 10 to 20 miles per hour, with gusts up to 35. Saturday will be mostly cloudy, with a 20% chance of rain and highs in the lower 60s.
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0: at the disco, High Hopes. The Library of Congress has a national recording registry, and they just added 25 recordings to it. I'll tell you more coming up. It's Madonna and Sabrina Carpenter. Bring Your Love.
1: 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Madonna.

0: One Republic, need your love. Have you heard about the Library of Congress's National Recording Registry? It was established in 2000 and preserves American audio recordings that are culturally, historically, or aesthetically significant. They just added 25 recordings, including Taylor Swift's 1989, Beyoncé's Single Ladies, and works by Ray Charles, Gladys Knight and the Pips, Paul Anka, the original cast album of Chicago, and more. They now have over 700 titles.
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13: 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It appears by its own numbers, the U.S. government seems insolvent. 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

0: 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Have you ever heard of drunk deer? The French police recently issued an unusual springtime warning to drivers to watch out for drunk deer wobbling into the road. They're getting drunk by gorging themselves on fermented berries. And to illustrate their point, they even shared a video of one of those drunk deer.
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3: Here's a look at your Weather Command forecast. Today will be windy and mostly sunny, with highs in the lower 60s and west winds 20 to 30 miles per hour. Tonight will be partly cloudy, with lows in the upper 30s and west winds 10 to 20 miles per hour, with gusts up to 35. Saturday will be mostly cloudy, with a 20% chance of rain and highs in the lower 60s.
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2: Welcome to Insight with New Media Broadcasters. I'm Joshua Weiss. Today we sat down with Adam Pankratz from Montana State University Police to talk about the new Gallatin College Police Academy program, how it came to be, and the different types of law enforcement departments that will be receiving the training.
3: So law enforcement as an industry is growing just as the state's population is growing. There has been an additional need for additional resources for training law enforcement professionals across the state for a while. The Montana Law Enforcement Academy in Helena has been around since 1959, and they've grown exponentially, but they needed some help. Law enforcement representatives from different agencies across the state formed a law enforcement advisory committee that kind of came together and was trying to figure out solutions to that capacity issue. And they looked at models across the United States, regional academies, and how other states had done it. And in most other states, regional academies or additional training had occurred at technical colleges or universities that had like two-year associates program and trade schools attached to them. One of those schools, Northern Michigan University, our staff went and visited to kind of see how they do things. That law enforcement advisory committee approached Gallatin College and asked if they could meet this need in addition to their other programs such as welding and culinary arts and aviation. And that began the conversation 3 years ago. There's quite the variety of law enforcement departments or divisions across the state. So a lot of people know of their local agency. Those are probably the most common. And then you have state agencies that are statewide, such as the Montana Highway Patrol or game wardens with Montana Fish, Wildlife, and Park. There's also some of the smaller niche organizations like the University Police, Airport Authority Police. Some of the other state agencies, like Department of Livestock, have law enforcement officers attached to them. Our academy is open to all of those agencies. It really just kind of depends on timing, need, and location, and whether or not we fit their hiring cycle and the opportunities that are there for them. Our enrollment, too, is also unique right now. We are open to pre-service students. Pre-service students are people who have not been hired by a law enforcement agency but are looking to get into the law enforcement industry and are willing to pay their own way through the academy. That model has existed in Montana for a long time. That structure is at the Montana Law Enforcement Academy. But because of capacity issues with the amount of officers we're hiring statewide, they haven't been able to meet that need with the pre-service program. And then we have a multitude of agencies that have sponsored recently hired officers and sent them our way. We have the city police officers, we have university police officers, and we have deputy sheriffs in our class from around the state.
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1: ABC News, I'm Chuck Sievertson. As President Trump flies back from the China summit, no deal that would lower gasoline prices. ABC's Mary Bruce in the Chinese capital.
2: The president came to Beijing hoping to convince Xi to use his influence over Iran, one of China's closest allies, to open the Strait of Hormuz.
3: We did discuss Iran. We feel very similar to Iran.
2: But it's unclear if Xi agreed to pressure Iran.
1: President Trump touting trade deals, but Chinese officials confirming nothing. Sources tell ABC News President Trump expected to drop his lawsuit against the IRS in exchange for potential taxpayer-funded financial comp for allies, including January 6th rioters he pardoned. ABC's Rachel Scott.
4: The settlement terms are expected to bar the president from directly receiving payments related to the claims of his lawsuits, but it does not explicitly prohibit entities associated with him from doing so.
1: Wall Street joining a worldwide drop for stocks. This is ABC News.
5: The Havre Public Schools Board of Trustees met in regular session on Tuesday night at Havre Middle School. The meeting saw the board take action on numerous items. The Teamsters 2026 through 2028 collective bargaining agreement was passed unanimously. On first reading, the board unanimously passed a review of the leaves of absence policy for the district. The second and final reading of this policy update will take place at the June board meeting. All year, the Havre School District Committee has been looking at new curriculum in career and technical education and mathematics, and the board unanimously approved the committee's work. Montana Actors Theater's production of Disney's The Hunchback of Notre Dame is taking place the next two weekends at the Havre High School Auditorium. The board approved an exception to the district's weapon policy so Matt may utilize stage swords and other stage weapon items for this production. The next regular meeting of the Havre Public Schools Board of Trustees is on Tuesday, June 9th, 6:30 p.m. at Havre Middle School.
6: This month, Montana Fish, Wildlife, and Parks researchers will begin the fourth season of a multi-year study on black bears aimed at better understanding and estimating black bear populations across the state. This year's effort will focus on the Gravelly Range southwest of Ennis. FWP staff will collect hair samples by placing up to 60 barbed wire hair corrals throughout the Gravelly Range. In addition, FWP staff will conduct live captures of black bears, six of which will be colored to collect GPS data. Hair corral sites will be surrounded by bright orange warning signs to prevent human safety issues, and all sites will be removed before the fall archery season begins. Montana is bear country. If you are recreating or working outdoors in Montana, it's always a good idea to carry bear spray in case of a surprise bear encounter.
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3: Here's a look at your Weather Command forecast. Today will be windy and mostly sunny, with highs in the lower 60s and west winds 20 to 30 miles per hour. Tonight will be partly cloudy, with lows in the upper 30s and west winds 10 to 20 miles per hour, with gusts up to 35. Saturday will be mostly cloudy, with a 20% chance of rain and highs in the lower 60s.
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Lola Young with Messy. Did you know that there is a Survivor Greece and they've now had to suspend the show because one of the contestants lost part of their leg? I will explain coming up. Right now, it's Olivia Rodrigo's Drop Dead.

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0: punished you by sending you to your room? Funny how now that's the only place you want to be. 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

0: Mars, I Just Might. Survivor Greece has been pulled off the air after one of its contestants, 21-year-old Stavros Floris, experienced a life-threatening injury during filming. He was spearfishing off the coast of the Dominican Republic, reportedly diving without a surface marker buoy in an area frequented by tourist vessels when a passing boat accidentally struck him. He sustained severe injuries to his legs from the vessel's outboard engine propellers, including a partial amputation of the left leg and significant trauma to the right ankle. He remains hospitalized in serious but stable condition and is out of danger.
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8: Hi, this is Taylor Brown supporting Eric Albus for State Senate. A conservative voice for Northern Montana, Eric served on the Appropriations Committee, where he helped hold the line on a fiscally responsible budget that grew by less than 1%. A fourth-generation Highline family farmer and rancher, he's a strong voice for producers from Chester to Glasgow. Join me, Taylor Brown, behind Eric Albus, Republican for Senate. 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
9: The Train Depot in Haver is a local base of operation for Burlington Northern Santa Fe freight operations and Amtrak. In front of the depot is a statue of James J. Hill, who formed the Great Northern Railroad in 1889 and earned the nickname the Empire Builder, the Great Northern Railroad's powerful and speedy locomotive. Number 2584 is on display and looks every bit the aristocrat it was during years of association with the Empire Builder and the Oriental Limited. Next to the locomotive is Hands Across the Border Park, featuring a statue of an American Border Patrol officer and a Royal Canadian Mounted Police officer shaking hands to signify the importance of both transportation and Border Patrol. Discover one of the High Line's many treasures with an enjoyable visit to the Train Depot in Haver. 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

0: Hey there, I'm Kelsey Page. So happy it's a Friday. Thanks for tuning in. Sabrina Carpenter with Taste.
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2: 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And all you say is, Alexa, open KRYK.

0: at the disco. I write sins, not tragedies. When you use AI like ChatGPT, do you find yourself saying please and thank you? I realize that I actually do this all the time. And a new survey says 86% of office workers also do this with AI. Most users believe it's important to show AI common courtesy, and about 1 in 4 say please and thank you every single time they use it. I don't think it's out of common courtesy. I think it's just out of habit for me because I use it in real life all the time.
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8: On Memorial Day 2026, we honor the memory of Marine Sergeant Daniel P. Matthews, who served his country above and beyond the call of duty. It was March 1953 in Korea. Matthews was leading his squad in a desperate counterattack against an entrenched enemy outpost. A Marine lay wounded, fully exposed to enemy fire. Matthews snaked his way to the hostile nest and charged it, firing his rifle with deadly effectiveness. Severely wounded in the hail of enemy gunfire now aimed at him, he killed two of the enemy and routed a third, silencing their machine gun and enabling his men to evacuate their fallen comrade to safety. Matthews died before help could arrive, but by his courageous self-sacrifice, he saved the life of his wounded comrade. And Sergeant Daniel P. Matthews was awarded the Medal of Honor for service above and beyond.
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9: Here's a look at your Weather Command forecast. Today will be windy and mostly sunny, with highs in the lower 60s and west winds 20 to 30 miles per hour. Tonight will be partly cloudy, with lows in the upper 30s and west winds 10 to 20 miles per hour, with gusts up to 35. Saturday will be mostly cloudy, with a 20% chance of rain and highs in the lower 60s.
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0: Taylor Swift, the fate of Ophelia. She's enjoying her time in New York City. 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
2: ABC News, I'm Mike Dubusky. President Trump is on his way back to the U.S. right now following that high-profile summit with China's leader, Xi Jinping. Back at home, his administration is facing new pushback over a proposed commission designed to use a $1.7 billion fund, which would compensate allies who claim they were wrongfully targeted by the Biden administration.
3: According to sources, the commission that would oversee the fund would have total authority on who they hand the money out to, which could amount to an unparalleled use of taxpayer dollars with little oversight. Sources say the president would have the authority to remove members of the commission without cause, and that the commission would not be required to disclose how it runs or its decision-making process.
2: ABC's Rachel Scott. And an Iraqi national is now behind bars after federal prosecutors allege he firebombed an American bank in Amsterdam, as well as plotting other attacks. Officials say he was trying to stop the U.S. and Israel from attacking Iran. This is ABC News.
4: New businesses in Havre must register for a business permit with the city. Trevor Mork, Public Works Director for the City of Havre, explains the purpose of this registration.
5: The goal of the business registration is for safety of those commercial businesses. And that works with Public Works, Police Department, and the Fire Department to ensure that those spaces are safe for the employees and the occupants coming to visit them. For further information, please reach out to the Public Works Department, 406-265-4941.
6: Three University of Montana students have been named 2026 UDAL Scholars, earning national recognition for their leadership and commitment to public service in healthcare, tribal policy, and environmental sustainability. Students Susan Connolly, Alana Flatlip, and Vivian Ostheimer are the latest students to receive the honor, which further cements UM's legacy of being number one in the nation for the number of UDAL scholarship recipients, with 51 total to date. Connolly and Flatlip are the first indigenous recipients of the UDAL scholarship from UM since 2006. The scholarship offers up to $7,500 for eligible academic expenses through the Morris K. UDAL and Stuart L. UDAL Foundation. UM's most recent scholar was Hannah Horniak, who received the award last year. A Wyola man who sent inappropriate text messages, photos, and videos to a minor admitted to charges on Wednesday. The defendant, Truman Frank Jefferson, Jr., 50, pleaded guilty to one count of attempted coercion and enticement. Jefferson faces a mandatory minimum of 10 years to life imprisonment, a $250,000 fine, and 5 years to a lifetime of supervised release. Sentencing was set for September 29, 2026. Jefferson remained detained pending further proceedings. Assistant U.S. Attorney Kelsey Hendricks is prosecuting the case. The FBI and BIA conducted the investigation.
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9: Here's a look at your Weather Command forecast. Today will be windy and mostly sunny, with highs in the lower 60s and west winds 20 to 30 miles per hour. Tonight will be partly cloudy, with lows in the upper 30s and west winds 10 to 20 miles per hour, with gusts up to 35. Saturday will be mostly cloudy.

0: cloudy with a 20% chance of rain and highs in the lower 60s.
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0: Sam Smith, Stay With Me. Concert films seem to be all the rage right now. I'll tell you who just announced that they're releasing one coming up. Right now, Lady Gaga and Doechii with Runway.
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0: 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Yeah, we understand. 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
1: Amazon has made a change. Now you say, Alexa, enable KRYK the first time. And from that day forward, just say, Alexa, open KRYK.

0: Mars, Risk It All. Dua Lipa has announced that she is releasing a live album and concert film. It's called Dua Lipa Live from Mexico. She recorded it during 3 shows in Mexico City on her Radical Optimism tour. The trailer is out, and in it, Dua expresses gratitude to her fans, saying, "This tour has been the most beautiful and fulfilling experience of my career so far. You've built something bigger than a show. You've built a family, and I feel that every single night." The concert film will be dropped on her YouTube channel May 21st, with the album coming out May 22nd. 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
3: May 25th is Memorial Day, and we honor the memory of Marine Staff Sergeant Carl G. Taylor, who served his country above and beyond the call of duty. On the night of December 8, 1968 in Vietnam, the commander of the lead platoon had been killed, his men pinned down, and many wounded. Staff Sergeant Taylor repeatedly exposed himself to enemy fire to rescue Marines unable to move. Hearing of others seriously wounded in another area, Taylor moved forward across the fire-swept terrain to rescue them. He took his grenade launcher and, in full view of the enemy, charged across an open rice paddy toward the machine gun, firing as he ran and silencing it. Seconds later, he was cut down by the enemy, but his actions saved the lives of his fellow Marines. Carl Taylor was awarded the Medal of Honor for service above and beyond.
2: 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The Granville Apartments reminds you to safely enjoy the holiday weekend.
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0: Sabrina Carpenter Espresso. Happy birthday if you're celebrating today. You share it with celebrities like Chaz Palminteri, who's 74. Jamie Lynn Sigler, 45 today. David Charvet, 54. Role model, 29. David Krumholtz is 48. Ray Lewis, 51. And Emmett Smith, 57 today.
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13: Here's a look at your Weather Command forecast.
4: Today will be windy and mostly sunny, with highs in the lower 60s and west winds 20 to 30 miles per hour. Tonight will be partly cloudy, with lows in the upper 30s and west winds 10 to 20 miles per hour, with gusts up to 35. Saturday will be mostly cloudy, with a 20% chance of rain and highs in the lower 60s.
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0: 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And it looks like your future will be filled with more of your favorite songs. Like this one.
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0: Teddy Swims, The Door. He's got a few shows left on the West Coast in Napa and Las Vegas before heading to the East Coast for more shows.
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1: ABC News, I'm Mike Dubusky. President Trump is scheduled to land back in the U.S. this evening after a high-profile trip to China to meet with President Xi Jinping. It comes as the president faces new pressure here at home over investments worth millions of dollars in American companies that do business with his administration. ABC's Chuck Sievertson.
2: Trump purchased between $500,000 and $5 million of NVIDIA on January 6th and February 10th, say the disclosure documents, before the Commerce Department approved the sale of NVIDIA computer chips to China and before a major deal to supply chips to the tech giant Meta was announced. He also took stakes in Warner Brothers Discovery and Paramount Skydance during that bidding war. The Trump Organization tells ABC News third-party firms handle all accounts without the knowledge of the president or Trump family members.
1: And the Pentagon now says it's reducing its troop presence in Poland by about 4,200 Army service members. They had been set to replace an outgoing armored unit there. This is ABC News.
3: Last month, Montana State University Northern Chancellor Greg Kegel announced he was retiring. Governor Greg Gianforte spoke with new media broadcasters about his reflections of Kegel's leadership at MSU Northern during his time as governor.
4: Chancellor Kegel has done a fantastic job. And when I heard he was retiring, I immediately called him. I spoke with him, congratulated him, and thanked him for his leadership there. I mean, the work he did to bring the diesel program on campus there, it's not only providing the diesel mechanics we need for our ag industry, but it's also creating great careers. And he served Northern extremely well. We're going to miss him.
3: Chancellor Kegel's last day will be on July 31st, 2026.
5: A Wyola man who sent inappropriate text messages, photos, and videos to a minor admitted to charges on Wednesday. The defendant, Truman Frank Jefferson, Jr., 50, pleaded guilty to one count of attempted coercion and enticement. Jefferson faces a mandatory minimum of 10 years to life imprisonment, a $250,000 fine, and 5 years to a lifetime of supervised release. Sentencing was set for September 29th, 2026. Jefferson remained detained pending further proceedings. Assistant U.S. Attorney Kelsey Hendricks is prosecuting the case. The FBI and BIA conducted the investigation. KRTV reported that a man was taken into custody after an hour-long chase in Fergus County on Wednesday. The Fergus County Sheriff's Office said in a news release on Wednesday afternoon that it received word that a wanted man from Oklahoma with two nationwide warrants was in the area. As law enforcement officers approached the suspect's location, he ran to a vehicle and tried to escape. In the process, his vehicle rammed a deputy's vehicle that was trying to block him in. That resulted in a chase lasting about an hour, mostly off-road through fields and farmland. Eventually, the suspect tried to drive through the river and became stuck. The suspect, whose name has not yet been released, got out of the vehicle and was taken into custody.
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7: Here's a look at your Weather Command forecast. Today will be windy and mostly sunny, with highs in the lower 60s and west winds 20 to 30 miles per hour. Tonight will be partly cloudy, with lows in the upper 30s and west winds 10 to 20 miles per hour, with gusts up to 35. Saturday will be mostly cloudy, with a 20% chance of rain and highs in the lower 60s.
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0: homewrecker. Congratulations to Dylan Sprouse and Barbara Palvin. They're expecting their first child together, with the baby due around August or September. They debuted this news by walking the red carpet for the premiere of Parallel Tales at the 2026 Cannes Film Festival and posed for photos showing off the baby bump. Now, they also shared their news on Instagram, including a sonogram image in their post. And Vanessa Hutchins, who worked with Dylan Sprouse on The Suite Life of Zack and Cody, congratulated the couple on social media, writing, "Rock on, little family." 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
4: 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The Haver Residential Historic District, placed on the National Register in 1989. The historic Downtown Business District and the Railroad District. 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From merchants and entrepreneurs to farmers and ranchers. 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Imagine how it was then and how today mirrors many of the original buildings of the past. Discover the High Line's many treasures with a map for self-guided tours from the Chamber of Commerce. 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

In more baby news, my favorite guilty pleasure show is Jersey Shore, and on yesterday's episode of Family Reunion, Angelina announced that she's expecting. Here's Dasha with Austin.

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0: Mark Ronson and Bruno Mars, Uptown Funk, kind of the perfect Friday song, in my opinion. Are you thinking of moving to another country? 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
8: 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On duty in a forward observation post in Korea in November 1950, Corporal Red Cloud was the first man to spot enemy forces less than 100 feet in front of him. Springing up, he exposed himself to enemy fire and delivered devastating point-blank rifle fire into the advancing forces. His accurate and intense fire checked the assault and gained time for his company to consolidate its defense. Severely wounded, he refused medical aid, but wrapping his arms around a tree for support, he continued firing until he died. His heroic act halted the enemy advance and saved many American lives. Mitchell Red Cloud was awarded the Medal of Honor for service above and beyond.
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4: Here's a look at your Weather Command forecast. Today will be windy and mostly sunny, with highs in the lower 60s and west winds 20 to 30 miles per hour. Tonight will be partly cloudy, with lows in the upper 30s and west winds 10 to 20 miles per hour, with gusts up to 35. Saturday will be mostly cloudy, with a 20% chance of rain and highs in the lower 60s.
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0: down a notch because we're starting to make our competitors look bad. But nah, here's another hit.
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0: example, Roan, Pink Pony Club, did you know we're in a fun drought? 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I hope you find some fun this weekend.
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0: After the jury remains split on whether the disgraced movie producer should be convicted of the rape of actress Jessica Mann in 2013.
1: The central point in this case was whether the testimony from Jessica Mann was consistent. Harvey Weinstein's lawyers have argued that they had an on and off relationship. And this argument used by their by Weinstein's lawyers successfully resulted in another mistrial last year. At this point, Manhattan District Attorney Alvin Bragg is thanking Jessica Mann for her testimony and saying that they're thinking about their next options in consultation with her.
0: ABC's Peter Haralambous. Mohammed al-Saadi was in court this hour. The Iraqi national federal prosecutor says linked to nearly 20 terror attacks across Europe and Canada. And President Trump appearing to indicate he's planning to have a phone call with the leader of Taiwan over whether to approve the sale of more arms to that country. This is ABC News.
2: The CNC markets on the Rocky Boys Indian Reservation recently received grant funding from the Montana Department of Commerce for repairs. Calvin Gillett, member of the Chippewa Cree Business Committee, explains how these markets are helping lower the unemployment rate on the reservation.
3: With both of these stores, they've done an amazing job on increasing employment and providing more job opportunities. That's helped knock that unemployment rate down and provide more people an opportunity to, you know, feed their families.
4: KRTV reported that a man was taken into custody after an hour-long chase in Fergus County on Wednesday. The Fergus County Sheriff's Office said in a news release on Wednesday afternoon that it received word that a wanted man from Oklahoma with two nationwide warrants was in the area. As law enforcement officers approached the suspect's location, he ran to a vehicle and tried to escape. In the process, his vehicle rammed a deputy's vehicle that was trying to block him in. That resulted in a chase lasting about an hour, mostly off-road through fields and farmland. Eventually, the suspect tried to drive through the river and became stuck. The suspect, whose name has not yet been released, got out of the vehicle and was taken into custody. This month, Montana Fish, Wildlife, and Parks researchers will begin the fourth season of a multi-year study on black bears aimed at better understanding and estimating black bear populations across the state. This year's effort will focus on the Gravelly Range southwest of Ennis. FWP staff will collect hair samples by placing up to 60 barbed wire hair corrals throughout the Gravelly Range. In addition, FWP staff will conduct live captures of black bears, six of which will be collared to collect GPS data. Hair corral sites will be surrounded by bright orange warning signs to prevent human safety issues, and all sites will be removed before the fall archery season begins. Montana is bear country. If you are recreating or working outdoors in Montana, it's always a good idea to carry bear spray in case of a surprise bear encounter.
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6: Hi, this is Taylor Brown supporting Eric Albus for State Senate. 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A fourth-generation Highline family farmer and rancher, he's a strong voice for producers from Chester to Glasgow. 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
7: Here's a look at your Weather Command forecast. Today will be windy and mostly sunny, with highs in the lower 60s and west winds 20 to 30 miles per hour. Tonight will be partly cloudy, with lows in the upper 30s and west winds 10 to 20 miles per hour, with gusts up to 35. Saturday will be mostly cloudy, with a 20% chance of rain and highs in the lower 60s.
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0: We just like it when you pay attention to us. 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
1: Just saying, Alexa, enable KRYK one time. Then hopefully Amazon won't change again. And all you say is, Alexa, open KRYK.

0: That is Max getting a little assist from Andy Grammer, the thing I love. Chuck D here, and it looks like we've got a halftime show for the World Cup. Yeah, the final event where they crown the champion. That game's coming up in July. Yeah, Madonna's going to be performing, Shakira, BTS, all going to be in the U.S. doing the halftime show. Now, the crazy thing is halftime for these soccer games, usually about 15 minutes. So it's going to be a quick one. But yeah, there will be a halftime show for the World Cup final. Again, that date, July the 19th.
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0: So Eric Clapton had a bad day at one of his concerts recently. Yeah, he had to end it early because he got hit by a record album. Yeah, how old do you have to be to bring a record album to a concert? And how good do you have to be to actually throw that thing accurately enough to hit Eric Clapton? Okay, you're kind of a knucklehead, but I will give you points for accuracy. That's impressive.
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13: Here's a look at your Weather Command forecast. Today will be windy and mostly sunny, with highs in the lower 60s and west winds 20 to 30 miles per hour. Tonight will be partly cloudy, with lows in the upper 30s and west winds 10 to 20 miles per hour, with gusts up to 35. Saturday will be mostly cloudy, with a 20% chance of rain and highs in the lower 60s.
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0: is Rama getting a little assist from Selena Gomez. My name is Chuck D. All right, heading into this weekend, hey, what do you got going on? You got big plans? Well, whatever it is you've got going on, take us along with you. That's right, fire up the radio while you're, I don't know, doing yard work or out running errands. We'd love to get out of the house with you.
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2: After two significant wins last Friday and Saturday, Haverhill softball has improved to 7-8-1 on the season. Haverhill head coach Tony Vigilotti told new media broadcasters what those wins meant for the Blue Ponies' postseason hopes.
3: We put ourselves in a position to host a play-in game next Friday against the winner of East Helena and Hardin. And, you know, we win that and we go to the state tournament. That was our goal when we started this season in the middle of March. So we're right where we want to be, and hopefully we can finish strong and keep playing well.
2: Before the play-in game, the Blue Ponies will end their regular season at the Butte tournament this Friday and Saturday. Coach Vigilotti said that the tournament is another opportunity for the team to grow before the postseason.
3: Yeah, it is. It's just four non-conference games against good competition. You know, we're going to play a Laurel, Polson, Hamilton, and Frenchtown, all top quality teams in the state of Montana, so that's good for us. We'll get on the field four more times. Again, just a chance to learn and grow.
2: The Blue Ponies will do battle with Laurel in Game 1 of the weekend on Friday, with first pitch scheduled for 1:45 p.m. Haver North Star Baseball will travel to Medicine Hat for their first conference game of the season

0: on Sunday. North Star head coach Ben Mather says he has a message to the team about the mindset heading into the weekend.
1: The mindset moving into conference, and I've kind of been hammering this on the boys, is the only stats that matter are the win-loss record in conference, and be together and just handle their business.
0: First pitch of Game 1 is set for 1 p.m. Montana State University Northern Athletics and Lights Wrestling head coach Tyson Thievridge recently announced the signing of a North Idaho College transfer in Hoyt Haas to the Lights Wrestling program. In high school, Hoyt was a three-time state champion out of Lewistown, Idaho. While wrestling at a powerhouse program at North Idaho, Hoyt was a two-time national qualifier wrestling at 133 pounds. Your sports rundown through Sunday, May 17th. Haverhigh Track on Saturday, May 16th, will be at Polson for the ABC meet. Softball will be in Butte on Friday and Saturday, May 15th and 16th. Game 1 Friday will be at 1:45 p.m. versus Laurel, and Game 2 with first pitch at 7 p.m. versus Polson. On Saturday, the Blue Ponies open up the day at 10:45 a.m. with Hamilton and end the day at 4 p.m. with Frenchtown. And tennis on Saturday, May 16th will be at East Helena. For Chinook Sugar Beater Sports, track on Saturday, May 16th, will be at the distance track in Great Falls. Tennis Friday and Saturday, May 15th and 16th, will be in Missoula.
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1: ABC News, I'm Mike Dubusky. A judge in New York has declared a mistrial in a case that accused Harvey Weinstein of raping an aspiring actress in 2013. It comes after the jury fell into a deadlock, 3 in favor of conviction, 9 opposed. Weinstein had previously been convicted of the crime, but that verdict was overturned. In a briefing this afternoon, the Centers for Disease Control says currently there are no cases of the hantavirus in the U.S. related to the outbreak on that Dutch cruise ship. However, more than 40 Americans remain under observation by health officials. ABC News medical contributor Dr. Alok Patel explains why.
2: This really is about the incubation period of the virus, so how long it potentially could take for someone to catch the virus and then show up with symptoms. And 42 days is a long time.

0: During an outbreak of Ebola in the Democratic Republic of Congo, which has been linked to more than 60 deaths. This is ABC News.
1: The Havre Public Schools Board of Trustees met in regular session on Tuesday night at Havre Middle School. The meeting saw the board take action on numerous items. The Teamsters 2026 through 2028 collective bargaining agreement was passed unanimously. On first reading, the board unanimously passed a review of the leaves of absence policy for the district. The second and final reading of this policy update will take place at the June board meeting. All year, the Havre School District Committee has been looking at new curriculum in career and technical education and mathematics, and the board unanimously approved the committee's work. Montana Actors Theater's production of Disney's The Hunchback of Notre Dame is taking place the next two weekends at the Havre High School Auditorium. The board approved an exception to the district's weapon policy so Matt may utilize stage swords and other stage weapon items for this production. The next regular meeting of the Havre Public Schools Board of Trustees is on Tuesday, June 9th, 6:30 p.m. at Havre Middle School.
2: This month, Montana Fish, Wildlife, and Parks researchers will begin the fourth season of a multi-year study on black bears aimed at better understanding and estimating black bear populations across the state. This year's effort will focus on the Gravelly Range southwest of Ennis. FWP staff will collect hair samples by placing up to 60 barbed wire hair corrals throughout the Gravelly Range. In addition, FWP staff will conduct live captures of black bears, six of which will be colored to collect GPS data. Hair corral sites will be surrounded by bright orange warning signs to prevent human safety issues, and all sites will be removed before the fall archery season begins. Montana is bear country. If you are recreating or working outdoors in Montana, it's always a good idea to carry bear spray in case of a surprise bear encounter.
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5: Here's a look at your Weather Command forecast. Today will be windy and mostly sunny, with highs in the lower 60s and west winds 20 to 30 miles per hour. Tonight will be partly cloudy, with lows in the upper 30s and west winds 10 to 20 miles per hour, with gusts up to 35. Saturday will be mostly cloudy, with a 20% chance of rain and highs in the lower 60s.
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Every day I spend a little bit of time on my social media feeds looking for words of wisdom. So I have found my Facebook friend of the day today. Got a great one coming up for you here in the next 10 minutes. First, One Republic and Need Your Love.

0: just how do we know which songs are your favorites? Well, it's science. Or maybe it's the voodoo. Either way, we get the job done.
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0: I want to send a big thanks out to my Facebook friend of the day today. Her name is Stevie Evans, and Stevie shares this. Birthdays were so easy when I was younger, like I wanted toys and stuff like that. But now my parents are like, what do you want? And I'm just like, I don't know, maybe some self-esteem, emotional stability, a hobby. Yeah, as we get older, our wants and desires definitely change. I yearn for the days where it was so simple that just a couple of toys would placate me. But now it's getting a little bit more complicated. Stevie Evans, my Facebook friend of the day today.
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1: Just saying, Alexa, enable KRYK one time. Then hopefully Amazon won't change again. And all you say is, Alexa, open KRYK.

0: Paris syndrome. So Paris syndrome is, you know, when you go on vacation, you go somewhere that you've been looking forward to for a long time. Like, for example, you go to Paris. It turns out to be a bit of a disappointment because you get this image in your head that it's impossible for the City of Lights to live up to. You just have this romantic notion of wherever it is you're going. Let's say you haven't been to the beach in a very long time. It's like, I'm going to the beach, or you're going to the mountains, or wherever it is. It's going to be so great. It might not live up to that, and you might end up just kind of bummed out. Yeah, so Paris syndrome, being disappointed by your vacation destination, it's a real thing. Don't get your hopes up too high.
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12: May 25th is Memorial Day, and we remember Army Sergeant Major Thomas Patrick Payne, who served his country above and beyond the call of duty. On October 22, 2015, during a mission to rescue Iraqi hostages imprisoned by ISIS, then Sergeant First Class Payne led an assault on the first building, which they quickly cleared. After hearing an urgent call from the team clearing the second building, Payne raced to engage the enemy there. Risking his life under intense gunfire and smoke, Payne grabbed bolt cutters to open the armored door and free the hostages. Despite an evacuation order due to the building's imminent collapse, Payne remained there until he was sure everyone was clear. 75 hostages were rescued that day, and Thomas Payne was awarded the Medal of Honor for service above and beyond.
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3: Here's a look at your Weather Command forecast. Today will be windy and mostly sunny, with highs in the lower 60s and west winds 20 to 30 miles per hour. Tonight will be partly cloudy, with lows in the upper 30s and west winds 10 to 20 miles per hour, with gusts up to 35. Saturday will be mostly cloudy, with a 20% chance of rain and highs in the lower 60s.
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0: That is Justin Bieber. That is Daisy's. I am Chuck D. On this National Pizza Party Day, is it too late in the day to organize that pizza party? Well, if it is, see if you can get one together for tomorrow. Get some friends together. That'd be fun.
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1: ABC News, I'm Mike Dubusky. Democrats are slamming a taxpayer-funded compensation fund that the Trump administration is proposing. The $1.7 billion fund would be used to pay those who claim they were wrongfully targeted by the Biden administration. ABC News senior political correspondent Rachel Scott says it comes after Trump said he plans to drop his lawsuit against the Internal Revenue Service.
2: The proposed fund, which could face legal hurdles, would draw its money from a Treasury Department judgment fund, a permanent bucket of federal dollars used to pay court judgments and settlements, sources said. The settlement terms are expected to bar the president from directly receiving payments related to the claims of his lawsuits, but it does not explicitly prohibit entities associated with him from doing so.
1: President Trump and Chinese President Xi Jinping, while at a summit in China this week, say they agreed to a vision of constructive strategic stability. However, it does not appear that China is moving to put more pressure on Iran to reopen the Strait of Hormuz. This is ABC News.
3: New businesses in Havre must register for a business permit with the city. Trevor Mork, Public Works Director for the City of Havre, explains the purpose of this registration.
4: The goal of the business registration is for safety of those commercial businesses, and that works with Public Works, Police Department, and the Fire Department to ensure that those spaces are safe for the employees and the occupants coming to visit them. For further information, please reach out to the Public Works Department, 406

0: 9-4-1.
1: Three University of Montana students have been named 2026 UDAL Scholars, earning national recognition for their leadership and commitment to public service in healthcare, tribal policy, and environmental sustainability. Students Susan Connolly, Alana Flatlip, and Vivian Ostheimer are the latest students to receive the honor, which further cements UM's legacy of being number one in the nation for the number of UDAL scholarship recipients, with 51 total to date. Connolly and Flatlip are the first indigenous recipients of the UDAL scholarship from UM since 2006. The scholarship offers up to $7,500 for eligible academic expenses through the Morris K. UDAL and Stuart L. UDAL Foundation. UM's most recent scholar was Hannah Horniak, who received the award last year. A Wyola man who sent inappropriate text messages, photos, and videos to a minor admitted to charges on Wednesday. The defendant, Truman Frank Jefferson, Jr., 50, pleaded guilty to one count of attempted coercion and enticement. Jefferson faces a mandatory minimum of 10 years to life imprisonment, a $250,000 fine, and 5 years to a lifetime of supervised release. Sentencing was set for September 29, 2026. Jefferson remained detained pending further proceedings. Assistant U.S. Attorney Kelsey Hendricks is prosecuting the case. The FBI and BIA conducted the investigation.
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5: And now, your Weather Command forecast. Tonight should be partly cloudy with a 20% chance of rain in the evening, then mostly cloudy after midnight. Lows in the upper 30s, west winds 10 to 15 miles an hour, gusting up to around 30. Saturday should be partly sunny with highs around 60, west winds 10 to 15 miles an hour with gusts to around 30. Saturday night should be cloudy with a slight chance of rain in the evening, lows in the lower 30s, and west winds 5 to 15 miles an hour.
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0: That is Maroon 5. I am Chuck D. All right, from the soundtrack to The Devil Wears Prada 2, Lady Gaga with her latest, working with Doechii.
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2: Amazon has made a change. 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

Today's most awesome person on the planet Earth, this six-year-old girl. Her name is Macy Semrau. She was homesick the other day with her dad hanging out when she saw her dad kind of get lightheaded. He passed out, just dropped to the ground. So I don't know whether Macy didn't know about 911, but anyway, she picked up her dad's phone and hopped on his web browser to find the phone number for the local police department. She called the police. They came, paramedics, first responders. Dad's going to be okay. He was having some breathing issues, apparently. Our kids have got a completely different relationship.

0: to hop on her dad's web browser on his smartphone, find the police department's number, and then call them. It's just remarkable. This 6-year-old girl, Macy Semrau, just remarkable. Today's most awesome person on the planet Earth.
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1: Spirit Airlines customers can now use their leftover loyalty points to buy pizza from Papa John's. God, that sentence kept getting sadder and sadder.

0: That is Miles Smith and Stargazing. We had Somber before that with Homewrecker. Some good news for Miley Cyrus. She is finally getting a star on the Hollywood Walk of Fame. Yeah, next Friday, going to have a little ceremony to honor her on this, the 20th anniversary of Hannah Montana. It's about time. Speaking of which, Miley coming up here in the next 10 minutes.
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6: May 25th is Memorial Day, and we honor the memory of Army Corporal Alfred L. Wilson, who served his country above and beyond the call of duty. On November 8, 1944, a shell burst exploded suddenly in the midst of Corporal Wilson's company, wounding several men. As Wilson, a medical aide, was treating his injured comrades, he was himself seriously wounded. Despite intense pain and loss of blood, he refused to be evacuated, but ignoring his wounds, he continued to administer first aid. When he could no longer move, he verbally instructed unskilled enlisted men in treating the wounded, directing them until he finally lapsed into unconsciousness. Wilson died as a result of his injuries, but he saved the lives of at least 10 other wounded men. Alfred L. Wilson was awarded the Medal of Honor for service above and beyond.
7: 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Thank you, veterans, fallen, past, and present, from McLane's Grocery.
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5: And now, your Weather Command forecast. Tonight should be partly cloudy with a 20% chance of rain in the evening, then mostly cloudy after midnight. Lows in the upper 30s, west winds 10 to 15 miles an hour, gusting up to around 30. Saturday should be partly sunny with highs around 60, west winds 10 to 15 miles an hour with gusts to around 30. Saturday night should be cloudy with a slight chance of rain in the evening, lows in the lower 30s, and west winds 5 to 15 miles an hour.
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0: So as I mentioned earlier, Miley Cyrus going to get a star on the Hollywood Walk of Fame next week. 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
1: ABC News, I'm Mike Dubusky. President Trump is planning to drop his lawsuit against the IRS, but in exchange, the administration is proposing a fund full of $1.7 billion worth of taxpayer money. The purpose? To pay out those who claim to be victims of the Biden administration.
2: Senator Elizabeth Warren calling it an insane level of corruption, dubbing it a slush fund for Trump's handpicked stooges to hand money to January 6 insurrectionists and his political allies. And former FBI Director James Comey, who the DOJ indicted just last month and who the president has repeatedly directed his DOJ to go after, weighing in too.
3: He's making sure that if you're part of Cosa Nostra, this thing of ours, you're on my team, I'll take care of you. I'll take care of you reducing your exposure. I'll get you free dough. That's a very dangerous message.
1: And now all 17 Americans who were on board the cruise ship at the center of the hantavirus outbreak are together at the National Quarantine Unit in Nebraska. Two had been held at Emory University Hospital. This is ABC News.
4: Last month, Montana State University Northern Chancellor Greg Kegel announced he was retiring. Governor Greg Gianforte spoke with new media broadcasters about his reflections of Kegel's leadership at MSU Northern during his time as governor.
5: Chancellor Kegel has done a fantastic job. And when I heard he was retiring, I immediately called him. I spoke with him, congratulated him, and thanked him for his leadership there. I mean, the work he did to bring the diesel program on campus there, it's not only providing the diesel mechanics we need for our ag industry, but it's also creating great careers. And he served Northern extremely well. We're going to miss him.
4: Chancellor Kegel's last day will be on July 31st, 2026.
6: A Wyola man who sent inappropriate text messages, photos, and videos to a minor admitted to charges on Wednesday. The defendant, Truman Frank Jefferson, Jr., 50, pleaded guilty to one count of attempted coercion and enticement. Jefferson faces a mandatory minimum of 10 years to life imprisonment, a $250,000 fine, and 5 years to

0: was set for September 29, 2026, Jefferson remained detained pending further proceedings. Assistant U.S. Attorney Kelsey Hendricks is prosecuting the case. The FBI and BIA conducted the investigation. KRTV reported that a man was taken into custody after an hour-long chase in Fergus County on Wednesday. The Fergus County Sheriff's Office said in a news release on Wednesday afternoon that it received word that a wanted man from Oklahoma with two nationwide warrants was in the area. As law enforcement officers approached the suspect's location, he ran to a vehicle and tried to escape. In the process, his vehicle rammed a deputy's vehicle that was trying to block him in. That resulted in a chase lasting about an hour, mostly off-road through fields and farmland. Eventually, the suspect tried to drive through the river and became stuck. The suspect, whose name has not yet been released, got out of the vehicle and was taken into custody.
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5: And now, your Weather Command forecast. Tonight should be partly cloudy with a 20% chance of rain in the evening, then mostly cloudy after midnight. Lows in the upper 30s, west winds 10 to 15 miles an hour, gusting up to around 30. Saturday should be partly sunny with highs around 60, west winds 10 to 15 miles an hour with gusts to around 30. Saturday night should be cloudy with a slight chance of rain in the evening, lows in the lower 30s, and west winds 5 to 15 miles an hour.
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Well, there it is, the third most popular song in America on jukeboxes. Yes, there's actually somebody that pays attention to that. If you're dropping money in a jukebox, you're either playing Ella Langley's Choosin' Texas, you're playing Morgan Wallen's I'm the Problem, or that one from Olivia Dean.

0: 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It's the best decision they've ever made. Besides hiring you, of course.
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0: That is Bruno Mars, and I Just Might. Okay, so Taylor Swift, Travis Kelce, they apparently they're getting married this year. Apparently it's going to happen this summer. We don't know the definite date, but she is reaching out to guests, not via the mail, not email, not text. No, she's actually physically calling the people that she wants to come to her wedding, because it's a lot easier to keep that information secure. Like, if she sends a letter to somebody, that letter could get out. It could escape. But yeah, if you're talking to somebody personally, a lot more likely to keep that a secret. Now, so I guess since she's personally calling the people that she wants to invite to the wedding, I guess I got to take my phone off mute. I don't want to miss that call.
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0: going back.
1: There is no going back. That is Katy Perry. My name is Chuck D. All right, so coming up this summer, the World Cup soccer tournament coming to North America. There'll be games in Canada, the United States, and in Mexico. The big final match happening in July in New York City. There will be a halftime show. That's right, Madonna's going to perform, Shakira, and BTS is coming to the States just for this event. That's going to be cool.

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8: 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Finally, congratulations to Ann Kristenmon, a Big Sandy, who won a 14-carat yellow gold and diamond ring with 1/5-carat total diamond weight worth $1,500. 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
7: And now your Weather Command forecast. Tonight should be partly cloudy with a 20% chance of rain in the evening, then mostly cloudy after midnight. Lows in the upper 30s, west winds 10 to 15 miles an hour, gusting up to around 30. Saturday should be partly sunny with highs around 60, west winds 10 to 15 miles an hour with gusts to around 30. Saturday night should be cloudy with a slight chance of rain in the evening, lows in the lower 30s, and west winds 5 to 15 miles an hour.
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1: After two significant wins last Friday and Saturday, Haver High softball has improved to 7-8-1 on the season. Haver head coach Tony Vigilotti told new media broadcasters what those wins meant for the Blue Ponies' postseason hopes.
2: We put ourselves in a position to host a play-in game next Friday against the winner of East Helena and Hardin. And, you know, we win that and we go to the state tournament. That was our goal when we started this season in the middle of March. So we're right where we want to be, and hopefully we can finish strong and keep playing well.
1: Before the play-in game, the Blue Ponies will end their regular season at the Butte Tournament this Friday and Saturday. Coach Vigilotti said that the tournament is another opportunity for the team to grow before the postseason.
2: Yeah, it is. It's just four non-conference games against good competition. You know, we're going to play Laurel, Polson, Hamilton, and Frenchtown, all top quality teams in the state of Montana, so that's good for us. We'll get on the field four more times. Again, just a chance to learn and grow.
1: The Blue Ponies will do battle with Laurel in Game 1 of the weekend on Friday, with first pitch scheduled for 1:45 p.m. Haver North Star Baseball will travel to Medicine Hat for their first conference game of the season on Sunday. North Star head coach Ben Mader says he has a message to the team about the mindset heading into the weekend.
3: The mindset moving into conference, and I've kind of been hammering this on the boys, is the only stats that matter are the win-loss record in conference, and be together and just handle their business.
1: First pitch of Game 1 is set for 1 p.m. Montana State University Northern Athletics and Lights Wrestling head coach Tyson Thievridge recently announced the signing of a North Idaho College transfer in Hoyt Haas to the Lights Wrestling program. In high school, Hoyt was a three-time state champion out of Lewistown, Idaho. While wrestling at a powerhouse program at North Idaho, Hoyt was a two-time national qualifier wrestling at 133 pounds. Your sports rundown through Sunday, May 17th. Haver High Track on Saturday, May 16th, will be at Polson for the ABC meet. Softball will be in Butte on Friday and Saturday, May 15th and 16th. Game 1 Friday will be at 1:45 p.m. versus Laurel, and Game 2 with first pitch at 7 p.m. versus Polson. On Saturday, the Blue Ponies open up the day at 10:45 a.m. with Hamilton and end the day at 4 p.m. with Frenchtown. And tennis on Saturday, May 16th will be at East Helena. For Chinook Sugar Beater Sports, track on Saturday, May 16th.

0: 16th will be at the Distance Track in Great Falls. Tennis Friday and Saturday, May 15th and 16th will be in Missoula.
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1: ABC News, I'm Mike Dubosky. Following his high-profile summit with Chinese leader Xi Jinping in Beijing this week, President Trump returns to Washington this evening. But questions remain as to whether he was successful in getting China to agree to pressure Iran on the Strait of Hormuz. Former U.S. Ambassador to China Nicholas Burns.
2: President Trump was right to press this issue. China has a lot of leverage on Iran. China wants the strait to open. It does not want Iran to be the toll keeper in that strait. And so now it's time for China to use that leverage. Whether they will or not, I'm just not sure.
1: The Centers for Disease Control now says none of the Americans connected to the outbreak of the Hanta virus on a cruise ship are displaying symptoms of the disease. The CDC also says the new outbreak of Ebola in Africa poses a low threat to the American public. And Tina Peters has been granted clemency by Colorado Governor Jared Polis. She's the county clerk convicted in a 2020 election fraud scheme. This is ABC News.
3: The CNC markets on the Rocky Boys Indian Reservation recently received grant funding from the Montana Department of Commerce for repairs. Calvin Gillett, member of the Chippewa Cree Business Committee, explains how these markets are helping lower the unemployment rate on the reservation.
4: With both of these stores, they've done an amazing job on increasing employment and providing more job opportunities. That's helped knock that unemployment rate down and provide more people an opportunity to, feed their families.
5: KRTV reported that a man was taken into custody after an hour-long chase in Fergus County on Wednesday. The Fergus County Sheriff's Office said in a news release on Wednesday afternoon that it received word that a wanted man from Oklahoma with two nationwide warrants was in the area. As law enforcement officers approached the suspect's location, he ran to a vehicle and tried to escape. In the process, his vehicle rammed a deputy's vehicle that was trying to block him in. That resulted in a chase lasting about an hour, mostly off-road through fields and farmland. Eventually, the suspect tried to drive through the river and became stuck. The suspect, whose name has not yet been released, got out of the vehicle and was taken into custody. This month, Montana Fish, Wildlife, and Parks researchers will begin the fourth season of a multi-year study on black bears aimed at better understanding and estimating black bear populations across the state. This year's effort will focus on the Gravelly Range southwest of Ennis. FWP staff will collect hair samples by placing up to 60 barbed wire hair corrals throughout the Gravelly Range. In addition, FWP staff will conduct live captures of black bears, six of which will be collared to collect GPS data.

0: orange warning signs to prevent human safety issues, and all sites will be removed before the fall archery season begins. Montana is bear country. If you are recreating or working outdoors in Montana, it's always a good idea to carry bear spray in case of a surprise bear encounter.
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5: And now, your Weather Command forecast. Tonight should be partly cloudy with a 20% chance of rain in the evening, then mostly cloudy after midnight. Lows in the upper 30s, west winds 10 to 15 miles an hour, gusting up to around 30. Saturday should be partly sunny with highs around 60, west winds 10 to 15 miles an hour with gusts to around 30. Saturday night should be cloudy with a slight chance of rain in the evening, lows in the lower 30s, and west winds 5 to 15 miles an hour.
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I want to send a big thanks out to my Facebook friend of the day today. Her name is Stevie Evans, and Stevie shares this. 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

0: Now, it's getting a little bit more complicated. Stevie Evans, my Facebook friend of the day today.
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0: And his hosier, that is too sweet. Okay, so apparently, as I mentioned earlier, Rihanna, one of the most philanthropic celebrities on the planet Earth. Time magazine has released their list of the top 100. Rihanna is on the list. Steven Spielberg, Idris Elba, the actor, also Mackenzie Scott. Of course, the ex-wife of Jeff Bezos, when they got divorced, she got tens of billions of dollars. She's just giving that money away. The most philanthropic celebrities on the planet, that's a good list to be on. 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
4: And now your Weather Command forecast. Tonight should be partly cloudy with a 20% chance of rain in the evening, then mostly cloudy after midnight. Lows in the upper 30s, west winds 10 to 15 miles an hour, gusting up to around 30. Saturday should be partly sunny with highs around 60, west winds 10 to 15 miles an hour with gusts to around 30. Saturday night should be cloudy with a slight chance of rain in the evening, lows in the lower 30s, and west winds 5 to 15 miles an hour.
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1: Welcome to Insight with New Media Broadcasters. I'm Joshua Weiss. Today we sat down with Adam Pankratz from Montana State University Police to talk about the new Gallatin College Police Academy program, how it came to be, and the different types of law enforcement departments that will be receiving the training.
2: So law enforcement as an industry is growing just as the state's population is growing. There has been an additional need for additional resources for training law enforcement professionals across the state for a while. The Montana Law Enforcement Academy in Helena has been around since 1959, and they've grown exponentially, but they needed some help. Law enforcement representatives from different agencies across the state formed a law enforcement advisory committee that kind of came together and was trying to figure out solutions to that capacity issue. And they looked at models across the United States, regional academies, and how other states had done it. And in most other states, regional academies or additional training had occurred at technical colleges or universities that had like two-year associates program and trade schools attached to them. One of those schools, Northern Michigan University, our staff went and visited to kind of see how they do things. That law enforcement advisory committee approached Gallatin College and asked if they could meet this need in addition to their other programs such as welding and culinary arts and aviation. And that began the conversation 3 years ago. There's quite the variety of law enforcement departments or divisions across the state. So a lot of people know of their local agency. Those are probably the most common. And then you have state agencies that are statewide, such as the Montana Highway Patrol or game wardens with Montana Fish, Wildlife, and Park. There's also some of the smaller niche organizations like the University Police, Airport Authority Police. Some of the other state agencies, like Department of Livestock, have law enforcement officers attached to them. Our academy is open to all of those agencies. It really just kind of depends on timing, need, and location, and whether or not we fit their hiring cycle and the opportunities that are there for them. Our enrollment, too, is also unique right now. We are open to pre-service students. Pre-service students are people who have not been hired by a law enforcement agency, but are looking to get into the law enforcement industry and are willing to pay their own way through the academy. That model has existed in Montana for a long time. That structure is at the Montana Law Enforcement Academy. But because of capacity issues with the amount of officers we're hiring statewide, they haven't been able to meet that need with the pre-service program. And then we have a multitude of agencies that have sponsored recently hired officers and sent them our way. We have the city police officers, we have university police officers, and we have deputy sheriffs in our class from around the state.
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2: ABC News, I'm Dave Packer. President Trump back this hour at the White House after days of talks with China's President Xi. Asked as he walked off Marine One how it went.
3: We made great deals, we did great trade deals, we had great relationships, and a lot of things have happened and you'll be hearing about them. But that was a tremendous success. I think it really was a historic moment. Thank you very much.
2: Sources tell ABC News President Trump's expected to drop his $10 billion lawsuit against the IRS. This would be in exchange for the creation of a massive fund to compensate allies who claim they were wrongfully targeted by the Biden administration. The U.S. Supreme Court has denied Virginia Democrats' request to stay the state Supreme Court decision that invalidated a voter-approved redistricting effort. There were no noted dissents in that case. This is ABC News.
4: The Havre Public Schools Board of Trustees met in regular session on Tuesday night at Havre Middle School. The meeting saw the board take action on numerous items. The Teamsters 2026 through 2028 collective bargaining agreement was passed unanimously. On first reading, the board unanimously passed a review of the leaves of absence policy for the district. The second and final reading of this policy update will take place at the June board meeting. All year, the Havre School District Committee has been looking at new curriculum in career and technical education and mathematics, and the board unanimously approved the committee's work. Montana Actors Theater's production of Disney's The Hunchback of Notre Dame is taking place the next two weekends at the Havre High School Auditorium. The board approved an exception to the district's weapon policy so Matt may utilize stage swords and other stage weapon items for this production. The next regular meeting of the Havre Public Schools Board of Trustees is on Tuesday, June 9th, 6:30 p.m. at Havre Middle School.
5: This month, Montana Fish, Wildlife, and Parks researchers will begin the fourth season of a multi-year study on black bears aimed at better understanding and estimating black bear populations across the state. This year's effort will focus on the Gravelly Range southwest of Ennis. FWP staff will collect hair samples by placing up to 60 barbed wire hair corrals throughout the Gravelly Range. In addition, FWP staff will conduct live captures of black bears, six of which will be colored to collect GPS data. Hair corral sites will be surrounded by bright orange warning signs to prevent human safety issues, and all sites will be removed before the fall archery season begins. Montana is bear country. If you are recreating or working outdoors in Montana, it's always a good idea to carry bear spray in case of a surprise bear encounter.
6: Keep up with news, local sports, community events, and more on HighlineToday.com. This has been a production of New Media Broadcasters.
7: Black and Abdallah. I was passing through.